Are you ready? Are you ready? We're gonna shout praise up together. Are you ready? Are you ready? Let's go now. Say one time, say praise him. Two times.

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6: Heavenly Father, we acknowledge you for your goodness and your mercies upon our lives. Your throne, O God, is everlasting. The scepter of righteousness is the scepter of your kingdom. Christ, you are the reigning King. You will reign in our nation, Nigeria. You reign in all utmost parts of the earth. You are the lion that rules the world, the monarch of Judah, the lamb that sits upon the throne of Jasper. We return allegiance to you this day, the King of our kingdom. In the name of Jesus Christ of Nazareth, come and have your way. Father, hear the cry of your children. Let the sighing of the prisoners come to you. According to the greatness of your power, preserve those that are appointed to die. Every form of business in our hands will succeed. Every business that bears our name, that has covenant with our interest, will succeed in Jesus' name. There shall be no loss of any kind, no loss of any loved one in the name of Jesus. We decree this season, we shall move in the upward and forward direction by the energy of your spirit. We will succeed in all things in the name of Jesus. You are blessed. You are highly favored. I decree upon your life, in the name of Jesus Christ of Nazareth, every challenge that insisted to this point, I declare them dematerialized in the name of Jesus. So shall it be, in the name of God the Father, and of the Son, and of the Holy Spirit. In Jesus' name, amen.
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Are you ready? 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

0: obeyed in his presence. Pastor Larry Michel has a new word from God for you today. Join us and the Lord will give you a testimony that will shut the mouth of your enemies. And as you listen to this prophetic word from Pastor Larry Michel today, the Lord will surely bless you.
1: Something's changing. See his glory. Feels like heaven.
2: Praise God. Hallelujah. Let everything that has breath praise the Lord. Praise him in the morning. Praise him in the noon. Praise him in the night. Praise him when your account is in red. Praise him when everything in your life has gone haywire. Praise him when you don't have anybody supporting you. Praise him in your pains. Let everything that has breath praise the Lord. Welcome to Praise Spot, the spot that the Lord has spotted that will spot you out for victory. Hallelujah. I'm so excited because today is our high praise service. The team is winning through praise. And we have three services, 6:30, 8:30, and 10:30. Sit back as I share the word of God with you today. Now, for the word of God today, please turn your Bibles with me to the book of Psalm, chapter number 67. I'm going to read verse standard 5 through 7. Let the people praise thee, O God. Let all the people praise thee. Then shall the earth yield her increase. And God, even our God, shall bless us. God shall bless us, and all the ends of the earth shall fear him. God shall bless us, and all the ends of the earth shall fear him. I'd like to share with you this morning on the blessings of praising God. The blessings of praising God. One, when you praise God, you prosper. Here the psalmist says that the earth will yield her increase and God will bless you. It is important that you understand that praises provokes blessings. Praises provokes blessings. When you praise God, you will provoke God, you will stir him up to empower you for whatever you need. Blessing means supernatural empowerment. God empowering you to be able to do whatever your heart desires, whatever you desire, God empowering you to do that. So when you are empowered by God to do exactly that which your heart cherishes or desires, we say that you have been blessed. And it's something that does not stop. And the Bible says, for God to bless you, you are required to praise him. So number one blessings that we get when we praise God is that we prosper. The earth will yield her increase. Your investments will begin to yield for you. Yes, your businesses will begin to throw off money for you. That's correct. Everything that you do, whether you are a worker, a career person, whether you are in business, entrepreneur, in production, there's no restriction. Whether you're in sports or arts, in music, whatever sphere of life that you cover, you will be increased if you begin to praise God continually. The second blessing that comes from praising God is that Satan will pick grace. When you pick praise, Satan pick grace. In the book of 1 Samuel chapter number 16, if you study from verse 15 to 23, you notice that when David began to praise God, the evil spirit that was in the life of Saul took off. They ran away. Because there is no spirit that can stand the presence of the master. Whenever you appear, Satan disappears. That's what the presence of God can do for a child of God. If you are in a house that is haunted, pick praise. Praise God in that house. These demons will pick praise. If they raise an altar in front of your business center, maybe you saw some animal sacrifice, blood and feathers, or maybe some shit or whatever thing that might be, Just stand there and praise God. Whatever spirit they summon, there will pick praise. When you pick praise, when you praise God, Satan will pick praise. He can't stand the praises of God. That's another blessing you get when you praise God. Number three, when you praise God, every evil written ordinance against you is erased. Every evil ordinance, written and unwritten, is erased. Shadrach, Meshach, and Abednego, as an ordinance written against them, because they refused to worship the golden image of Nebuchadnezzar. When they stood and told him, "We are not careful to give you answer. The Lord we are serving will deliver us. But for us to bow to this nonsense, we were not going."

0: summon you before any shrine, who summoned you before any witch doctor, any native doctor. I don't know who went to summon you before any form of Agbara. I don't know what they call them in your place. But I'm here to tell you that whatever thing that they have written can be erased when you begin to praise God. When you praise, every written ordinance against you is erased. Number four, when you praise, you are raised. When you praise, you are raised. David was at the backside of the desert looking after the father's flock. His older brethren were already in the forefront, where they are noticed by the nations, and nobody, even his father, could say anything about him. He was barely recognized. But the thing is this, he's a praiser. He praises God. And when it was time for him to be raised, they started looking for someone that would play music for the king, for Mr. President. And they say, hey, there's a boy at the backside of the desert. He is Mr. Jesse's son. I think his last son or so. They said, go fetch him. They got David. And true to his word, the man they found, David, was a praiser. And as he was praising and blessing God, the Bible said that the evil spirit that was in Saul left him. And from there, he was meant to stay right at the palace. Nobody chased him again. Hallelujah. Friend, wherever you are under the sound of my voice, I'd like to let you know that any man that praises God can be raised. Yes. Any man that praises God can be raised. You may be from a poor family. You may not have academic qualification. You may not be the best of all. I'm telling you that praise can take you to any height in life. Number five, when you praise, you reign. When you praise, you reign. Daniel is another man that praises God. And we're told that for every single emperor that came during the Babylonian Empire and during the time of Media and Persia, every one of them sought to walk with Mr. Daniel because he praises God. He does not choke with his praise and prayer time, and they recognize him. He reigned in all the emperor's time. He reigned. He reigned. Every other prince were dropped, just him. He reigned. When you praise, you reign. I'm telling you. Remember when they were singing, Saul has killed 1,000, but David has killed. When you praise, when you are a prayer, you will reign. Nobody can bring you down. I'm telling you. When you praise God, you win supernatural battles. Ask King Jehoshaphat how the Lord destroyed, destinated, finished, erased the history of three countries and their soldiers. They ganged up against him and he began to praise. He set up a choir. As they were praising, the soldiers killed themselves. And that was the end of the story. When you praise, you win battles of life. When you praise, you break out from prison. I don't care the prison where you be kept. Paul and Silas were there as our illustration, as our example. When they praise God, God broke them out of prison. God wants to break you out of your own prison.
1: Two brothers were picked along the road by a keke bus, and they didn't know that these were kidnappers. So they were following these drivers and they had to move out of the road. The man said, this is not the road, why are you going? They asked him to shut up. Why is he not sleeping? The other friend is sleeping. He said, I don't feel like sleeping. Whatever jazz they threw on him was not working. That was when he knew that they had entered into trouble. He began to praise. He began to glorify God. He began to worship God. He was singing and singing until the evil spirits that they were invoking started scattering them. They quarreled. They started fighting. And they came out of the car and were fighting. The young man said, he entered the driver's seat. They were still fighting. They were hitting themselves. The three of them, they were hitting themselves. Entered the bush. This one would chase this person. He carefully

entered the keke bus, turned the keke bus, and started heading out to the road. He said he was driving and shouting Jesus. He was driving on top of his speed and came out to the main road again and continued his journey until he got to where police were, and he woke up his brother, parked it. He didn't say anything to the police people. He just left the vehicle there, left it steaming, and then crossed over, and they were watching. Those people were distracted with what was in that were doing with the other drivers. They left it flagged down a vehicle. He entered with his brother, and that was how they left. Praise can bring confusion in the camp of your enemies. That was how these two brothers escaped from the den of kidnappers. God put confusion in the midst of the kidnappers, who began to fight themselves, and God delivered them. This Sunday morning, God wants to deliver you. He wants to give you your own testimonies. We have three services designed for you today. Like I said before, the first service starts 6:30 a.m. and we end by 8:30 a.m. I know what you're saying is too early, Pastor. Don't worry. We got your back. We have breakfast for you. When you come, after praising or receiving the spiritual food, you receive the physical food. Just make sure you are there on time before 7 o'clock so you can get the breakfast ticket free of charge. And the second one will start 8:30 and end by 10:30. And the third one will start 10:30. That one will do it in Igbo language and end by 1:30. When coming to praise tabernacle, well, don't joke with utter seed, because our God is a God that keeps covenant. When you release your offering, he will release your blessings. I'm trusting God today that you're going home with that testimony that will shut the mouth of your enemies. Heavenly Father, thank you for everyone under the sound of my voice. As we praise you this morning, give us these testimonies that we've been asking for. We'll be careful to return all the glory to you, mighty God. In Jesus' precious name, I pray. Amen and amen. All right, friend, thank you so much for listening. I'll be willing to have a handshake with you in church this morning. God bless you.

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3: Come on, make a joyful noise to Jesus. How many of you take to activate something from within? Is that your best sound? Is that the best sound you can give tonight? I tell you to put a jump to it. Woo! Rabasatahaya Rabahaya. Yeah! I want to say thank you so much, Mama. It's a Papa. I don't know what to feel myself and my beloved wife. I came. You know, we were so humbled. Thank you so much for the outpour of love. We don't take it for granted, sir. Thank you. We don't take it for granted. My baby Keon is also here. Remember when I was here the last time I was here single? But the Lord that perfects the work that he begins in the life of his children. If you are not too busy, can you help me praise the Lord? Woo! Hallelujah. Listen, say there's something from the inside that is activating from tonight. Even as we worship, lift your hands tonight. Oh, Rabba Shali. Ke Rabba Shorobohoya. Randerebo Sobiya Sovoloriya Bahaya.

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7: I bring you greetings of joy in the precious name of our Lord Jesus Christ. Today is another wonderful new day that our Father in heaven has made. And by His grace, we will rejoice and we will be glad in the same. In today's edition of the Regeneration Hour radio broadcast, I want to bring our way a message on the topic, "The enemy will not be able to swallow you." Our Bible reading is from the book of Psalm, number 124. We will read from verse 1 to verse 8. It says, "If it had not been the Lord who was on our side, now may Israel say, if it had not been the Lord who was on our side, when men rose up against us, then they had swallowed us up quick. When their wrath was kindled against us, then the waters had overwhelmed us. The stream had gone over our soul. Then the proud waters had gone over our soul. Blessed be the Lord, who had not given us as a prey to their teeth. Our soul is escaped as a bird out of the snare of the fowlers. The snare is broken, and we are escaped. Our help is in the name of the Lord, who made heaven and earth." Let us pray. Father, we bless your holy name that you have triumphed gloriously. The horse and the rider you've thrown into the sea. Your mercy has prevailed for us. And I ask at this moment, speak to us, for we are willing to hear from you. In Jesus' name, amen. My dear listener, before I go ahead with the message, I would want you to take note of this piece of information. Today, Sunday the 9th of August, year 2026, we are celebrating the 33rd anniversary of the Regeneration Hour radio broadcast. Exactly 33 years ago, as a young evangelist, the Lord brought us into this radio evangelism. It first took off 8th of August, 1993, with AKBC Uyo. And the same 8th of August, 1993, it took off with IBC Owerri by 7:30 a.m. The broadcast was later extended to KSMC, Kaduna State, as the first approved, sponsored Christian religious broadcast in that state after God gave us victory over the resistance of the powers of the children of the bond woman. And from Kaduna State, this broadcast grew and was extended to different states of the federation known as Nigeria, and later got extended to different radio stations about four in the country known as Liberia, and to Ghana, Cameroon, and different countries in Africa in two languages, French and English languages. And by the grace of God, for more than 10 years, this program got into United States of America and is aired twice every week in 10 states of USA. By the grace of God, we have remained consistent with the original vision we received to preach this gospel to people through their local radio stations in different nations of the earth. The internet radio dimension of the broadcast is a different thing, but I'm talking about local radio stations in different nations of the earth. And God has mightily helped us. And I want to plead with you, if you can, join with us this Sunday morning in the grand finale of the God of Second Chance Convention. It is an event with which we celebrate the yearly anniversary of the Regeneration Hour radio broadcast. And this convention took off Monday, the 3rd of August. And the speakers in the program include Bishop Abraham Chibundo, Reverend John Alukun, Dr. Benjamin Dike, Reverend Theodore Efion, and myself. 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Our church buses will help lift people from

to define or explain what the word swallow means. It simply means to put something into your stomach, through your mouth, and your throat. It is to ingest something into your being or absorb such. Usually, you swallow food or something into your stomach, through your mouth and throat, when you have power or control or possession over such a thing. It is actually food or meat that you have conquered, cooked, taken up, or that is under your control that you swallow through your mouth. Now, notice these basic facts. Whatsoever you have swallowed has actually been conquered, captured by you, and did not have the ability to resist you. Whatsoever you swallow is literally considered powerless, unable to resist you, and may actually be dead at the point that you swallowed such a thing. And to swallow such a dead or conquered thing can be likened to a burial of the dead thing. Your stomach has become the burial ground. Anything swallowed loses its unique ability and will eventually become absorbed and part of what swallowed it. So, to swallow actually means to completely and perfectly overwhelm a thing and bring such under subjection under you, and that such a thing loses its unique identity. The word swallow is used in different portions of the scripture to explain a defeated, conquered, crushed entity or nation that was not able to offer an effective resistance against a power that defeated and swallowed it. Like in Jeremiah chapter 51, verse 34, King Nebuchadnezzar of Babylon is recorded as a dragon that swallowed the nation of Judah and took her wealth away. The power or person that swallowed another is considered stronger. The swallowed person or thing or power first loses its ability to resist or fight, and now, by the time it's been captured, conquered, swallowed, it loses its ability to maintain its identity. So to swallow an enemy is an extreme expression of a defeated, crushed, destroyed enemy. Like the Bible says in St. John's Gospel chapter 10, verse 10a, the thief comes not but to steal, to kill, and to destroy. When destruction has taking place, identity has been lost. To swallow is the last phase of the existence of a defeated person or a thing. It is actually different from a defeated enemy, because a defeated enemy who ran away can reorganize and fight back. But when an enemy has been defeated and swallowed, that's the end of such an enemy. And the Bible says, if it had not been the Lord, that our enemies would have swallowed us up. In the portion of the scripture we read, God is presented as a reason why evil forces and their human agents have not swallowed us up.

Satan cannot swallow us up. We are preserved because of God's mercies. We are preserved because God is on our side. We are presented in this portion of the scripture as the main actors here on planet Earth's battles. But God is the one that is on our side, the one that preserves us. And because God is on our side, the rising of evil men against us has become ineffective and cannot destroy us. Verse 3 makes us to know that except for God, who is on our side, the enemies would have swallowed us up quickly, swallowed us up alive when their anger rose up against us. You know, when the wicked gets angry with the righteous, they imagine many vengeance that they will do against the righteous. Psalm number 2, verse 1 and 2 says, why do the heathen rage? And the people imagine a venting. It goes on to say that they take counsel against the Lord and against his anointed. But all their imaginations are vain things. If it had not been the Lord, who is on our side, our stories would have ended in shame. Our names would have ended with reproach. But glory be to God, who is on our side. I want to pray for you. I continue with this teaching next week. And I want to encourage you that if you want God to be on your side, receive Jesus as your Lord and Savior, and your sins will be forgiven you, washed away with the precious blood of Jesus, and God will stand with you and for you and perfect his salvation in your life. Let me pray for you and invite you to join with me in the grand finale of our year 2026 God of Second Chance Convention this Sunday morning at Lifeline Assembly, Mercy Center, Aboha Ohi, by 7:30 a.m. Father, I thank you and bless your name that you are on our side. Despite our failures, our weaknesses, our shortcomings, despite the rages and the terrible anger of our enemies, you have kept us and you are not tired of keeping us. We bow and worship you, thou that we perfect all that concern us. In Jesus' name, amen. Till the same time next week, this is your brother, Bishop Maxwell C. Corey, saying, God bless you anyhow.

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1: My name is Pastor Barrister Adolf Nebwe, the senior pastor of Life Chapel International. I want to use this opportunity to invite you to our prophetic morning service, which we tag Early Showers. I was in a personal retreat, and God said to me, every first day of the new month, gather my people together and bless them in my name. That program has been a tremendous blessing to people. We come, we worship, we pray, we speak into the womb of the new month. And God has been doing great things in the life of the people. The first day of every new month, 6:30 in the morning to 7:30, is non-denominational fellowship. Come and God will bless you abundantly with others. Beloved, that 1 hour is prophetic. That 1 hour is a 60 minutes of God's visitation in the life of his people. I'm inviting you this first day of the new month, come, and I know that God will bless you. There is something about the womb of the new month, and I want to read in the book of Job chapter 38 verse 12. The Bible says, "Hast thou commanded the morning since thy days, and caused the day spring to know its place?" You command the morning. You speak into the womb of the new month. When we come, there's a prophetic release. When we come, there's anointing for the people of God for the new month. When we come, we release grace to excel for that new month. I seize this opportunity to invite you, come and join us. Let's command the morning together. Let's speak into the womb of the new month together. And I know God will surely bless you. God that gave me that word, God that spoke to me to bless his people in this land, Imo State, he will bless you also. Remember, it's a non-denominational program. The place is Life Chapel International, number 20 Life Chapel Avenue, formerly Jacob Zuma Road. Come, and God will bless you abundantly in the mighty name of Jesus Christ. Amen. The Lord is good, and his mercy endureth forever. Listener, welcome to Life Ways, the radio outreach ministry of Life Chapel International. I pray that the hand of God will be seen in you today. The glory of the Lord will prevail in your life. The Bible says that we pray major for the night, but joy cometh in the morning. I bless you in the name of the Lord, that in this hour your joy will come, and your joy will be full, in the mighty name of Jesus Christ. I bless you in the name of the Lord. I bless your household in the name of the Lord. I bless the work of your hands in the name of the Lord. I bless your ministry in the name of the Lord. I declare fruitfulness upon the work of your hands in Jesus' mighty name I have declared. Amen. I want to seize this opportunity, beloved, to invite you to our impartation service today. Our service starts by 8 and we close by 11. Come and join us, and God will bless you abundantly as you do so in the mighty name of Jesus Christ. I want to also seize this opportunity to introduce to you our various social media platforms. 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These materials will bless you abundantly, and they will be a source of blessing to you. For the Bible says, faith cometh by hearing, hearing by the word of God. As you hear these materials, they will be a source of blessing to you in the mighty name of Jesus Christ. I want to listen carefully to a message this morning and speak on a topic I call, Who Made Thee? Who Made Thee? If you are familiar with the story of Moses, realize that question was thrown at him. Moses, who made thee? a ruler and a prince over us. As of Apostle chapter 7, reading from verse 23, the Bible says, "And when he was full 40 years old, it came into his heart to visit his brethren, the children of Israel. And seeing one of them suffer wrong, he defended him and avenged him that was oppressed and smote the Egyptian. For he supposed his brethren would have understood how that God by his hand would deliver them. But they understood not. And the next day he showed himself unto them as his truth, and would have set them at one again, saying, Sirs, ye are brethren, why do you wrong one to another? But he that did his neighbor wrong tossed him away, saying, Who made thee a ruler and a judge over us? Who made thee?" This question every human being will answer. Who made thee? Who made thee? Is a question that is very, very important to every living human being. If you go to Exodus 2, verse 11 to 15, you will see a clearer picture of what happened to Moses. That when he appeared and then he wanted to exercise authority over the people of Israel, and in order to help them, he killed the Egyptian. And then the next day, they also confronted him by asking him that question: who made thee? And when Pharaoh heard of that incident, he wanted to kill Moses, and Moses ran away to the land of Midian. Now, that is not the point I'm trying to bring in this broadcast. But I want to let you know that through life experiences and from what we have seen, we know that there are various categories of people living on the earth. There are people, number one, that are not made at all. They are not made. And that's why you see in our society today, you see fake people. You see fake lawyers, fake doctors. You see fake engineers. You see fake pastors. You see fake products, fake bishops, fake engineers, fake everywhere. Why? They have not been made. Number two, you see people that were half-baked. They started the process of being made, but on the way, they stopped. Those half-baked people, you will see them also everywhere. And the last category of people that I want to mention are those that we are fully made. Who made thee? There are things that make people. Number one, school, education is a form of a making institution. If you want to be a professional, you have to go through the process of training, through the higher institution, that is, humanly being made. You have to go through the process. And that's why we have medical schools, that's why we have law school, that's why we have school of engineering faculty, and the rest of them, they are the process of making people. You see, people that go through apprenticeship, mechanics, electricians, and the rest of them, they go through those processes just to be made. But you see that some people stop on the way and not being made. So, through the process of schooling, you can be made. Two, through the process of experience. People say experience is the best teacher. Yes, it's one of the teachers. I don't know whether it is the best or not, but it's one of the teachers. Experience also make people. From what you have gone through in life, from what you have seen, from your experiences, you are being made too. The number three, people that God made himself. And that was the question they asked Moses. Who made thee? If you go to Jeremiah chapter 18, from verse 1 to 6, you will see that God said to Jeremiah, "Go to the potter and see how he makes it." And then Jeremiah went and he saw the experience of how pots and other things are being made in the potter's house. And then when the potter is fashioning it and then he didn't get exactly what he wants, he will break it and start all over again. That's the process of being made. But when Moses, who was trained In all the wisdom of Egypt, Moses was mighty in words and in deeds, and learned in all the wisdom of Egyptians. In other words, he has gone through the university training and the rest of them. But for him to be a deliverer of God's people, for him to be a weapon in the hand of God, he has to also go through God's hands. And that was why when that question was asked him, who made thee? He was helpless. And he had to run for his dear lives. He went into exile. And for 40 good years, he was in the school of heaven, being made by God himself. And God trained him. By the time he finished, he became the meekest man on the earth. Beloved, this question will be thrown at you at every point in time. And if you are not truly made, if you are not truly made both by man and God, you will miss it. Remember Apostle Paul, he studied under the feet of Gamaliel. And then, after his dramatic encounter that changed his life, he went into Arabia. And under the hand of God, he was schooled for 3 whole years. Jesus healed the man, exercised authority. And in Matthew chapter 21, from verse 23 to 27, they began to ask him, where are you coming from? This authority you are exercising, from where did you get it from? Who made thee? In exactly another word, that was exactly what they were asking him. And Jesus said to them, I will ask you another question. When you answer, I will tell you from where this power is coming from. The baptism of John, where is this from? And they were helpless. Beloved, strive to be made. Strive to be a man and a woman that have been made. Not only by men, but also by God. Egos are trained. What make ego an ego is the training the egos go through. No other bird goes through that same process. And that is why they can beat the storm. They will soar very high. And then they will land at the height that other birds cannot try. Why? They are trained. How are the egos trained? When they are in the nest, growing up, the mother ego will begin to remove those nets that turn the effect of the thorn in that place. And when he removes the foam, the nest that was like a cushion to them, the iron and the stick and the rest of them begin to pierce them. They begin to know that the place they are now resting is no longer comfortable. And from that time, a time will come when the mother ego will descend and will carry them on the back. And they will ascend very, very high. And when he gets to that time, to that top, he will just leave them from that place. And they will be struggling, falling on the ground, be crying, the torture, the everything. As they are doing that, their wing is being developed. And the mother ego will be washing them. By the time they hit the ground or hit the rock, the mother ego will just dive under them and they will just land on its back again. And he will take them again up. That's how they are trained. And that's why they can soar. Beloved, if you are not made, you'll be destroyed. If you are not made, you will crash. If you are not made, you will not go far. That's why I see a lot of things happening. A lot of charlatans coming into the profession where they are not supposed to be. That's why you see a lot of things happening, even in the pastoral work, that a lot of things people do, and you begin to wonder, where are they coming from? They are not made. It takes time to be made. It takes training to be made. It takes to study under men to be made. It takes under the hand of God to be formed. And when you come to that level where you have been formed all around, then you can stand and you can defend your calling. I pray for you hearing me at this hour. May God make you. May you be made by the Almighty. May you stand at the time of adversity. May you stand at the time of trial. May God himself testify of you that you are his son, that you are the person that he has called. May you never be fake. May you never be described by all means as unbaked. That is my prayer for you. In the mighty name of Jesus Christ. Amen.
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for Jesus tonight. Did you come with your victory dance tonight? I can't hear you. The certain side is the winning side. Hey, there is victory. And the spirits do not connect tonight. Somebody's here. I got it. Wait. Can I congratulate you ahead? Can I congratulate you ahead of what is to come? Congratulations. Promotion. Your marriage. And your baby. It will still happen. It's a declaration. Are you ready to catch it? Lambano it. Congratulations. Promotion. Your marriage. That great idea. It will still happen. Oh, in fact, it's done. Faith comes by hearing.

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1: Hello listeners, this is Zanda's news in brief. I am Victor Samuel and here are the headlines. Police kill gang leader linked to murder of the Imo traditional ruler. Airlines borrow 60 billion naira for fuel as operating costs rise. And finally on sport, Ezetuku's World Under 20 dream ends in disqualification. The news in details. The Nigeria Police Force has announced the killing of a suspected gang leader linked to the murder of Eze Polinus Ekweme, traditional ruler of Oche in Oaji Ebo Malukun Government area of Imo State. First Public Relations Officer Ani Iniedu revealed that the suspect, identified as Ojiegu Eluma Martin, aka Acid, died in a gun battle with police operatives. The force spokesperson said the operation was carried out by the Special Tactics Squad, Force Intelligence Department, STF FID, between August 2nd and 6th, 2026. The operation targeted members of the criminal syndicates allegedly linked to traditional ruler's murder. On the news, the relationship between music star Innocent Idibia, popularly known as Tubaba, and his wife Natasha Osawaru has come under renewed public scrutiny following a reported altercation involving the couple outside a nightclub in Abuja on Friday. The incident reportedly occurred during the opening of a 90s lounge and has generated considerable buzz on social media, with videos purportedly showing the couple during the confrontation circulating widely across various platforms. While the videos have offered the public a glimpse of what transpired, the circumstances that led to the reported altercation remain unclear. According to some accounts, Tubaba and Natasha have not been on good terms and have not seen each other for months. The African Queen singer was also said to have told Natasha he was no longer interested in continuing their relationship. On the business front, Nigeria's airlines have accumulated more than 60 billion naira in loans from local bank to finance the purchase of aviation fuel amid persistently high Jet A1 fuel costs. The Airline Operators of Nigeria has said. A member of the Board of Trustees of the AON, Roland Iyai, disclosed this to newsmen, saying airlines were now being forced to borrow heavily to sustain operations as the cost of aviation fuel continued to put pressure on their revenues. There are some airlines that are owing over 60 billion naira from local banks just to be able to procure fuel. That is how bad it is, Iyai stated. We are the news of sport as Nigeria's miracle Ezetuku saw a World Under 20 Championship dream end in Eugene, Oregon, after she was controversially disqualified from the women's 200-meter hurdle over a lane infringement. She produced one of the standout performances of the semi-final round, clocking a personal best of 22.61 seconds to finish second and appear set for a place in the final, only for officials to rule her out for stepping outside her lane. That is the news as edited by Francis Epemuka. Before we go, take a look at the headlines. Police kill gang leader linked to murder of Igbo traditional ruler. Airlines borrow 60 billion naira for fuel as operating costs rise. And finally, Ezetuku's World Under 20 dream ends in disqualification. I am Victor Samuel. Thank you for listening.

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1: Entertainment. Now.
0: It's time to speak.

I'll be here. I'll be here, committed to you, devoted to you. Yes, yes, yes, yes. Surrendered. My life is consecrated to you. My will is yes. My life is yes. Yes, yes, yes. Jesus. I say yes. I'll be here. I'll be here. At your feet. I'll be here. I'll be here. I'll be here. Devoted to you. Devoted to you. I'll be here. I'll be here.

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0: the Obako Eben Fro in an Abbasso.
1: Who called this ministry?
0: We have a brain, a government, a road again, in the region of form, the chicken of Maketa, every month to Usiano, a Mexico.
1: I began to see the spirit, the kind of suit he used to wear. Watch me, the kind of dress he used to wear, very big and fine.
0: What justice?
1: Christ, act of power.
2: Yes, sir.
1: Christ, the act of power.
2: Yes, sir.
1: That's the minister.
2: Yes, sir.
1: Members, power flowing. Before you know it, it closed down.
2: Yes, sir.
1: And you have prayed and prayed and prayed. Walk close my ministry. I will help you because you refuse to join them.
2: Amen.
1: I saw Pastor Victor. I saw Pastor Frank.
2: Yes, sir.
1: They're your friends.
2: Yes,
1: they went somewhere, came back. Their ministry start booming.
2: Yes,
1: members flow.
2: Yes,
1: they call you to join them. He said no.
2: Yes,
1: and you were doing good. He said, I'm doing good.
2: Yes,
1: I don't need power to do it.
2: Yes,
1: they went back to their oven, used the witchcraft to close your church. So that you won't be doing well, telling them you are doing good. They close it so that you will call them, help me. And you just they close the ministry. You refuse to call them.
2: Yes,
1: you prefer to suffer.
2: Please,
1: I will help you.
0: Don't join them. Lift up your hands. Any pastor that you are attending his church by tomorrow.
1: Put hope God's organ.
0: Do not be for him to save you. And
1: there's
0: a God that is
1: watching.
0: And he prays with that charm.
1: And
0: maybe there's a deity that is
1: watching.
0: And what is that he presents?
1: Any day you got job of pastor.
0: Pastor
1: nigga and you.
0: When you look at your forehead,
1: get any good boy.
0: Let God in that heaven strike him dead. Let God in that heaven strike him dead.
1: I will help you because you're fixed to join the pastors to go and get it.
0: Then
1: just close your church. I am no wicked. People call me all sort of names. I'm not interested. Where it matters more, if I don't have God, or if I have skeleton in my cupboard, if I have another God except God, I will be interested in what you are saying. As far as it's God, I don't care. Whatever I'm doing today, God is backing me up. The only way to save is what I will do. I will break record. You come back and tell us.
2: Amen.
1: But the minister to stand again, those two pastors that went to witchcraft coven to close their ministry to disgrace you. If I'm from God, today is Friday. If two of them are alive by Saturday, tell them I'm fake.
2: Amen.
1: If on Friday, two pastors shall die. Amen. Your ministry will stand again.
0: Amen.
1: I'm expecting you next week to tell us what happened. God wait.
0: To put Friday in Abia, Pastor Bonja will be the job with us.

0: one of our members I'm seeing here, where you are living, there's a man that was disturbing you for fornication, but you know, Greg, both of you had an issue and it challenged you. Since that time, there's a moving object in your body. This is like 2 weeks now. You have gone to the hospital. Your breathing is not balanced. You are there. I'm seeing your face. He has been asking you out.
1: Yes, Daddy, you are right. You are right, sir.
0: I want to thank God you didn't agree to that. So there's an object moving.
1: Yes.
0: It's entering your chest.
1: Yes. Yes.
0: And you are taking a lot of drip. So yes. Many things.
1: Yes, medication.
0: And your body cannot balance.
1: You are right.
0: That man is an Ogboni man. What I want to do for you now is just back to sender. And this would have led to another thing. I want to pray for you. Any occultic man in your yard, once it is 7 p.m., you have breathed

0: But why did you not tell your husband?
1: I'm afraid.
0: Why are you afraid? Because he will tell you that both of you have slept together already.
1: That is true, daddy.
0: Some men are like that, it's true.
1: That's
0: but
1: true.
0: He said they don't support it. They say, Ta, don't lie to me. You want to lie to me? You think I don't know? Huh? That thing will not do you again. Nice, back to sender.

0: is a sister of yours you brought to the house.
1: Exactly.
0: Her name is Carol.
1: That is her name.
0: I don't want to hide anything from you. It's a sad news. Send her away.
1: Why, sir?
0: You know why I say she send her away?
1: No.
0: A lot is going on in that house that you don't know.
1: Jesus Christ. Abi, please.
0: She's behaving as if she's not well.
1: Exactly. Abi, exactly.
0: She's pregnant.
1: Yes.
0: She's pregnant for your husband. Let me know. Something that you don't even know.
1: Exactly.
0: There is your cousin was living with you.
1: Yes.
0: Her name is Margaret.
1: That's her name.
0: Eh?
1: Yes, sir.
0: Margaret and Tassi.
1: Yes,
0: eh? You relate to her from your mama side.
1: Yes, from my mother.
0: Your mother and your mother are the same mother.
1: Exactly.
0: You are crying over this one that is pregnant for your husband, but that one has a baby girl for your husband. Because that thing is what is dragging the husband back. Everything that the man is doing. That is what is dragging the man back. He's losing money, losing everything.

sorry, you're working. 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Oh, boy, you can't wear. You brought me, you can't wear. But I don't want to go away now. Oh, I'm going to get my life. Nobody will accept you except your husband. Oh, they, oh, God, I get one year. Oh, what I'm buying Africa. Oh, I'm going to get my job. Oh, I'm going to get Oh, I'm going to get my job. I'm going to get person. Turn one into Caleb. So say any man that will accept you the way you are is your husband. Any boyfriend, any single father will reject you and pick another woman. You will be alone in the night you wake up. Nobody will say, how are you? When you dress fine with powder, nobody will tell you are beautiful. It even says, oh, I want a man, no idea. I want a man, no idea. Anywhere in the edge. No quality. So when I send go more than

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1: Hello listeners, this is Zanda's news in brief. I am Victor Samuel and here are the headlines. Police kill gang leader linked to murder of the Imo traditional ruler. Airlines borrow 60 billion naira for fuel as operating costs rise. And finally on sport, Ezekiel's World Under 20 dream ends in disqualification. The news in details. The Nigeria Police Force has announced the killing of a suspected gang leader linked to the murder of Eze Polinus Ekweme, traditional ruler of Oche in Oaji Ebomalukun Government Area of Imo State. First Public Relations Officer Ani Iniedu revealed that the suspect identified as Ojiegu Eluma Martin, aka Acid, died in a gun battle with police operatives. The force spokesperson said the operation was carried out by the Special Tactics Squad, Force Intelligence Department, STF FID, between August 2nd and 6th, 2026. The operation targeted members of the criminal syndicates allegedly linked to traditional ruler's murder. On the news, the relationship between music star Innocent Idibia, popularly known as Tubaba, and his wife Natasha Osawaru has come under renewed public scrutiny following a reported altercation involving the couple outside a nightclub in Abuja on Friday. The incident reportedly occurred during the opening of a 90s lounge and has generated considerable buzz on social media, with videos purportedly showing the couple during the confrontation circulating widely across various platforms. While the videos have offered the public a glimpse of what transpired, the circumstances that led to the reported altercation remain unclear. According to some accounts, Tubaba and Natasha have not been on good terms and have not seen each other for months. The African Queen singer was also said to have told Natasha he was no longer interested in continuing their relationship. On the business front, Nigeria's airlines have accumulated more than 60 billion naira in loans from local bank to finance the purchase of aviation fuel amid persistently high Jet A1 fuel costs. The Airline Operators of Nigeria has said. A member of the Board of Trustees of the AON, Roland Iyai, disclosed this to newsmen, saying airlines were now being forced to borrow heavily to sustain operations as the cost of aviation fuel continued to put pressure on their revenues. There are some airlines that are owing over 60 billion naira from local banks just to be able to procure fuel. That is how bad it is, Iyai stated. We are the news of sport as Nigeria's miracle Ezekiel saw a World Under 20 Championship dream end in Eugene, Oregon, after she was controversially disqualified from the women's 200-meter hurdle over a lane infringement. She produced one of the standout performances of the semi-final round, clocking a personal best of 22.61 seconds to finish second and appear set for a place in the final, only for officials to rule out for stepping outside our lane. That is the news as edited by Francis Epemuka. Before we go, take a look at the headlines. Police kill gang leader linked to murder of Igbo traditional ruler. Airlines borrow 60 billion naira for fuel as operating costs rise. And finally, Ezekiel's World Under 20 dream ends in disqualification. I am Victor Samuel. Thank you for listening.

It's such a great joy and honor to be here today. I love you all too. Thank you so much. I want to use this medium to say thank you so much, Pastor, for having me. Thank you, Daddy, for coming to be a blessing to us. Tell your neighbor, neighbor. I am the righteousness of God in Christ Jesus. I do big things. I am a wonder to my world. 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Just pour your love on him tonight.

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Welcome to another episode of The Evangelical Ministries. With us today is Dr. Emeka Ozurumba, ministering from the United States of America. Sit down, pay good attention, and learn the Word of God while we discuss God's Word today.

0: So we begin to thank God for all of you. And I pray, my God, my Father who is in heaven, that we will all come to that realization that there is nothing in this world. There is nothing in this world. God, the creator of heaven and earth, that created us for his own purpose and his own glory, eternal life and image, has spoken to us time after time so that we can pay attention that there's only one thing that nobody can ever take away from us. That is the truth of eternal life. Holding on to that, no matter how the world turns around and what is happening in this world, and living by that and die by that. This is very important. So no matter whatever is happening to us, we should always realize that. I really thank God. I really thank God. Because let me start from even the prayer. Worship. We are here, and I pray that it will always be the case. Learning at his feet. Learning at his feet. One and only one Savior, and only one thing for us to learn. That needs to sink in, brothers and sisters, because even most of us now are talking about now, some of us still are not willing to excavate and forever and forever. Put away faulty foundation. Put away fleshly things that are there. Put away things they are hearing from one place to the other. They are just getting all this garbage coming into their head. When God has made it clear, I have sent myself. Emmanuel, God had come by himself. Why do we have to look anywhere else? Why do we have to look anywhere else? For God wanted to make sure that he came down and to do it by himself, that we will never look to the left or to the right. So I just want to thank God. So that's why he tells us very clearly this truth that we started praying about. You look at Matthew 24, verse 35, all the way even 35 to 42. It tells you from that 35, heaven and earth will pass away. But my word, this truth shall never pass away. What does that tell me? What does that tell me? There's only this one truth. I must hold on to it. Anything that varies from it, even in the slightest way, anything that varies from that truth, I should never come near it. I should not listen to it. I should not be party to it. I should not in any way, in any manner, look to the left or to the right. Oh, let us all wake up and pay attention. For how long? For it could have been us. It could have been. Are we ready? Even at this moment. Tomorrow we'll forget all about it because it happened to other people. Really, if we don't learn from something, that's a problem. All of us will need to awake to this reality and adjust our lives and begin to fashion in a way. In fact, Sister Lape said it so many years ago when we were meeting and sitting down together. He said that what she has learned from this very message is that we should take everything of life very loosely. Take life, take things of the earth very, very loosely, because they will slip away in no time. And so that's why the Bible says, it's amazing what the Bible are telling us, that those who have wealth, those who work so much and accumulate so well. You know, there are some people who are running around all over the world and say, now the world may be mine because I have so much money. The Bible calls it that they may have it, but it's only there for them to admire. How much can you eat as a human being? You only have to see or to admire. Because what? Wealth, riches, they have wings. They fly away. They fly away. And if a human being will fly away and no more, not to talk about anything about riches. I just want to thank God. Take away this thing that nobody can take away from us. That's what we're talking about. There is no other God. Do we really believe that? Do we believe there is no other God? Or do we say with our mouth, as most of us we claim to be Christians, as most of us claim with our mouth, but in the things we do indeed, that would show that we are true Christians, thriving. There's something I'm thriving. No matter whatever it is, it's a question of talking about it. I have to begin to do exactly what God is teaching us. There is no other God. There's only one truth. And the worship goes on. We know it. And we declare it. There is no other God. Because the world has gotten to the point that this cup has run over. Listen to me. The cup of this iniquity has run over. And in fact, the church, the judgment of church is very severe. I'm telling you right now. Because the beacon of morality and hope and righteousness of God, we failed him. We failed God in many ways. And God's judgment will begin in his house. It's going to begin. He said it. It will begin in my house. And if the righteous is first judged, what would become of those who do not know God? But we think that we're talking about righteous. We claim, oh, we're righteous. So those who do not know God, those who do not even, they're unbelievers there. there. We are unbelievers if we do what unbelievers do. In fact, we are worse. And that is the situation because we know the truth and we're not following it. So that is the situation we are in here. And my sister Chidi was giving us a testimony. I have not arrived. Paul was giving us that. I just love Paul in a way. I have not arrived. But one thing I do now, and I must do every second, is to ensure I strive, and I'm striving to arrive. But that's one other thing he said. I know I cannot do it on my own. That's one thing that God has said. You can do it on your own. I will tell you what you can do on your own. The rest you cannot do on your own. What I can do on my own is to end. It's to end sin in my life. Anything that disobeys God, let me make a vow going forward. I will strive to enter. Means I have vowed to make sure that nothing ever comes and mitigates against this very decision I have made now. And that is all that God requires of us. That's what he's saying. He said, my child, forsake. The fear of God is to forsake, to depart. And I remember one of my sisters a long time ago that said to forsake is never to go back. Practically, that's what it is. When I decide not to go back, you know what baptism is all about? The real spiritual baptism is to die once for all and never die again. So you see, this is something that is very important. You know, one thing is to the testimony that was mentioned that she has realized, and that is so in the Bible, that if used from the all godly sincerity and conscience, you are striving, and God sees you are striving. God will give you more and help you and helping hand. Isn't that what we do with our little babies? You tell a baby, take a step, take a step. You don't want to take a step. You keep pushing, take a step. Don't want. But anytime it tries to take that step, I'm telling you, you are going to grab the hand and begin to help him walk through. That is the way God does. So that's why he tells us, remember the parable of the talent. Remember the parable of the talent. Matthew 25, if you go from 13 or 14, if you want to, up to 30. But the servant that was given 5 naira or $5, he was trading. That's thriving. That's thriving. Remember, he was thriving. And while he was doing it, he got profit, 5 more. And the master said, come, I will give you more. God gives us more if he sees that we are sincere to do what he has commanded us to do. So let us look at, even quickly, what I'm saying is this. In Matthew 25, let us only read 29, please.
1: Matthew 25, verse 29. For to everyone who has, more will be given, and he will have abundance. But from him who does not have, even what he has will be taken away.
0: God loves one who has determined, because he sees our heart. He searches the heart, the intent and thought. Are we willing? Willing what? With our mouths? Or are we determined to do whatever it takes to make it successful? So he says here, whoever has, whoever is thriving, I will even help him, I will give him more. But whoever is not thriving, and I know whoever is not doing it, because I'm not God, I'm not man, I'm God, I'll take it away. Even what I've given to him, I will take it away and give it to another who will bear fruit with what I've given to him, who will be profitable. And so that's why he said in that verse 30, and cast the unprofitable servant into darkness. That's where he belongs. Because what I gave him, he didn't do anything. God had given us so much, brothers and sisters, and all of us should be on the same page now of whatever it takes. Strive to enter, and never you get complacent, never you get comfortable, and begin to ever imagine in your head and think that you have arrived when you have not. As long as you're on this earth, then walk diligently and always ready. Walk out your salvation with fear and trembling, and all this coming from Paul, but pretty wonderful. If you look at Luke 8, our Lord and Savior Jesus Christ was talking about what? The parable of the sower. There are some people who are given there, they didn't do anything, and because of the things of this world, we have most of us will fall into. But eventually, in Luke 8:15, he said, those who receive with a noble heart, how? They keep it. They keep that thing they have received. And then they bear fruit. Bearing fruit, they will get more. So at the end of it all, Luke 8 verse 18, please.
1: Luke 8:18. Therefore, take heed how you hear. For whoever has, to him more will be given. And whoever does not have, even what he seems to have, will be taken from him.
0: That is scary. Even what he seems to have. Many of us, you know, we deceive ourselves, thinking we have. One save, always save. After all, I've made it. I'm doing, oh, really? Christ never, even on this earth, as holy as he was, yet he never told anybody he had made it. It was at the end when he told the Father, because he knew that the Father would be the one to what? To accept whatever we do. Remember, it's only Jesus Christ who will accept what you have done, whether that thing is acceptable to him or not. It's not for us. We do our best, but hopefully we do it according to him. And the only way we're acceptable to him is that we do it strictly according to his own prescribed rule. I'm really thank God, my brothers and sisters, whenever anything is going on, even prayer, worship, testimony, if you pay attention and the Spirit of God is in us, the Spirit of God will minister to you different ways. So with that now, let us look at the second question. I told you last week that the second question is pretty much almost the flow. How does one know? I believe that's what it is. How does one know that is fully or totally or completely in the will of God, that is doing the will of God? And the Bible answered us clearly that only God knows those who are doing his will, but he also gave us clue. You know, this God has never left us in darkness. As a good father has done everything to try to tell us this is the way to go, and we also handle our own children. We don't hold back anything. We tell them the truth so that they can rely on that truth, and then they can come back to us. A good child will always go back to his parents to find out what that truth or what they have told them. He doesn't go to stranger to find out. So that's why we are now going to go to number two. And if you actually took note of the last thing I said now, a good child remembers what the parents told him or her, and whenever he has any difficult or any situation, or he wants to define something, he goes back to them, knowing fully well they will not deceive him or her. They will not look up to a stranger for any definition of what the parents have already told them. So with that, my brother, question two, Sister Grandma.
1: Question two. I must admit and confess the sad and painful numerous ridicules that Christianity is subjected to on a daily basis. How does one now define a true Christian?
0: First of all, every one of us, if you really love God, you must admit and confess the painful and sad ways that Christianity has been ridiculed. And perhaps I have to be honest with you. The reason why that Christianity is ridiculed is because we human beings, the natural person we are, we always take for granted that thing that is free and peaceful. Do you know that? We always abuse. Human beings are prone to abuse anyone who is so nice, anyone who does not strike them, anyone who does not kill them, or send his people to go and kill anyone who preaches peace and love and tolerance and long-suffering, no matter whatever it took, as Christ did from the beginning to the end. That is not even one single moment Jesus Christ lost it. He never lost it. The thing that mattered to him unto the end is to make sure that he did nothing that ever derailed the mission that the Father sent him. And so that is why I believe you have all these painful moments. Christianity is probably the most abused that I've seen, the most insulted, and the most blasphemed because of what we do. From people who have completely hijacked, to be honest with you, very ungodly people have succeeded in hijacking Christianity for their own personal use and purpose, whether in churches, in politics, whatever it may be. Be steadfast, be strong. Look at that, only one God. There is no other God. We declare it. We say it. We know it. Do we know it? If we know it, then we should never be moved. I just want to make sure we get that. Let's not be moved, because what is going on, even with the Christianity, it's Christ told us these things will happen eventually. The latter days and the last days, he said, look, men will turn around and they begin to be their own God and begin to do whatever they want to do. The greatest violence is done within by those who claim to be Christians. So actually, this question is very, very important. There are two ways. Number one, how do I know who is a Christian? Number two, remember also that all these things happening right now, this is a test of your what? Faith. It's a test of your faith, brother and sister. Have you believed in the truth? Think about it. The simplest way God has tried to explain all things unto us concerning him. As simple as that. If we hold on to that and never be removed from that truth, which God sent his only begotten son to come, then we will not be discouraged, because I'm telling you, the Bible said it clearly, a very few will find this way. At the end of the world, a very few will find this way. So I just want to encourage everybody before we move on. Now, to answer this, it shouldn't be too long, because if the last Thursday, pretty much the same, if you look at this, there's only one way to identify the truth. The truth must identify the truth, because the truth knows whatever that is untrue. The truth knows that, and our truth and only truth is Jesus Christ. I am the way, the truth, and the life. No man comes to the Father, and he knows who there is. So just like the will of God, only God knows. I do not try at all. So what does that tell us, brothers and sisters? Jesus Christ, our Lord, never gave any definition or never told us anything concerning his Father or concerning us, except what the Father told him. In fact, he told us one thing. Going forward, this is the way to make sure you don't succumb to error anything of this world that is contrary to God. Remember, the word of God is life and his spirit. So every word of God has spiritual interpretation. Every word of God points to eternal. It therefore means that every definition you want to give concerning the things of God must be as God himself has defined it. Must be as God himself has defined it. If you do that, nobody can quarrel with you. If you do that, you will never ever be deceived or hear any confusing voice whatsoever. What has God defined? The Bible tells us one thing, Jesus Christ. He said, I live as I was on this earth. I live because of my Father. If you want to live to the end, you must live because of me. You must be complete in me. John 6, verse 57, please.
1: John 6, verse 57.
0: Yes, ma'am.
1: As the living Father sent me, and I live because of the Father, so he who feeds on me will live because of me.
0: This is where God wants every one of us. If we say we are now the image of Christ, Jesus Christ lives in us. So we follow and look up to everything with Christ. That's what the Father commanded us to do. There is no other salvation. There is no other way you can define anything concerning God except the one who has seen God, who saw God and was there with God and came down to tell us about God. That's the one who can just give us exactly how it is up there. And so that's why I said, I am my Father, I'm one. We must live into that. And the Bible tells us to be very careful. I just want us to have this background and have this in our head every second, everywhere. That's the way Jesus Christ overcame it, every temptation. It is written. It is written. This is how my Father said it. And so that's the way it is. Don't bring anything to me. I don't want to hear. I will only follow the way, my Father. That's what a disciple is. That's what a follower is. That is what a believer Jesus Christ is. That is what it means, that if anyone says is of Christ, let him walk the way Jesus Christ walked. So everything about us dealing in life has to be Christ, the beginning, which is the foundation, and also the end of all things. So he tells us, beware of philosophy of men. Beware what men are talking about, or what doctrine they are presenting, or how they are defining anything. How can anybody stand and define and say, oh, this is a Christian, without telling you this is what Jesus Christ said? That's the one who is a Christian, because he's the one saying it. Remember, a Christian is one who is Christ-like. Therefore, his definition takes preeminence. Colossians 2, please, verses 8 to 11.
1: Colossians 2, 8 to 11. Beware lest anyone cheat you through philosophy and empty deceit, according to the tradition of men, according to the basic principles of the world, and not according to Christ. For in him dwells all the fullness of the Godhead bodily, and you are complete in him, who is the head of all principality and power. In him you were also circumcised with the circumcision made without hands, by putting off the body of the sins of the flesh, by the circumcision of Christ.
0: So Not only that, this is warning us about so many things and say that we are complete in him. If I'm complete in something, then that's it. That's why I should limit myself. Let us all be very wise. If I'm complete in something and then I'm looking somewhere else, that means I'm not content with that, what I have. So why do I claim to be complete in that thing? Alright? So let us make sure we understand that. Everything that comes your way now, whatever you have, you want to look at it. What does Christ say? And how did he demonstrate that? To show us, this is exactly how my definition. Christ did not only define, remember Pastor was telling us that. He did not only come to show us or teach us, but as an example. So he said, this is what this is, and this is an example. A true Christian is the one who conducted himself as Christ conducted himself and followed the Father. As Christ followed and did everything about the Father. Think about it. That's what a true Christian is, if one is doing it. And Christ told us that he did not only stop there when he said, if you see me, you see my Father. Because why? Look, this is the way my Father is. If you see me, that's why I am my Father. Are one. And remember, we have the Spirit of God has spoken to us. He has said, how? What is the evidence that Christ and the Father were one? So, but I want us to also pay attention further in this Colossians 2, verse 11. Not only that is the fullness we are completing him, but you look at verse 11. It defines to you who is this Christian too. Okay? Please, that's the first one. The most important aspect of anything is that foundation that we're talking about. The foundation is the beginning of everything. Meaning, the foundation that is in Christ, no iniquity whatsoever. That is the first thing that one can say it has anything to do at all with God. Remember this. To be a Christian means, he says here, by putting off the body of the sins of the flesh. Now, is it not the same thing as baptism in Romans 6:46? The same thing. You cannot put off, for you to be a Christian, the first thing, the foundation, is to put off the body of sins. That was exactly what our sister was. Pastor Charles prayed that. Our sister, she said the same thing. When you talk about striving, you're striving. That means I don't go back. I cannot say I'm striving, but still I go back to whatever I put off before. To put off to put on Christ, you must put off the old. All the old once and once for all. And that is one thing we have defined to you here. So going forward, you will see in all things, you look at it from there. If I'm still have anything that is sinful in my life, I don't belong to him. I belong to the enemy. The oneness is paramount. It's paramount. It's a beginning. Oneness with him. There is no oneness when I'm not his image. Remember, we are called to be conformed to his image. That is what Romans 8, verse 28 and 29 say. That we are called to be conformed to his image. The first thing about his image and the image of God is purity and holiness and righteousness. As long as I'm not willing and I'm not striving to fulfill that, I'm calling myself a Christian for nothing. And so that's why he tells us in that 1 John 3 verse 6 that if anyone is still in sin and says he knows Christ, he's a liar because he has never even had or ever known Jesus Christ. So one by one, let us look at this, because I don't want to just kind of brush off and move away from this lamentation. We should be all be lamenting in the bastardization, what is going on now, Christianity. What people are using the name of God to blaspheme and defy and to totally abuse God. The bastardization is so horrible that I can't even begin to understand it. That one calls himself a Christian does not mean he's a Christian. He's using the word Christianity as a guide, as a camouflage. This is only one must adhere to this definition of Jesus Christ. So let us make sure we understand exactly what this is all about. The scripture warns us that the coming of an antichrist or antichrist, the enemies of God, indeed, those, anyone, including myself, who proclaims with my mouth God, but what I do is against God, that I am an enemy, an antichrist of God. I'm not a Christian. This has nothing to do with anybody or any group. This is the word of God. A Christian must be Christ-like. You see him, you see a Christ. You see Jesus Christ. You see the word of Christ being manifested through that person. Number one, you see everything he does is what Christ does. He does it in the fear of God for Christ's sake. So this is the situation. Right now, even in churches and many things, you know what I'm talking about. I'm telling you, the injury inflicted that's being inflicted right now to Christ is even more severe than the crucifixion of Jesus Christ on the cross. The injury is there, and people need to wake up and move away from that. So that is something we need to make sure we try to understand. Don't get moved. Don't get ever moved. What you need to do is to make sure that that thing that's sacred, that thing that's sacred that God has given to us, that infallible and incorruptible thing that God has given to us, should never be turned to alien things at all. So anyone who is a Christian at Christ-like for any and all purposes. It is not any other thing. But that one consolation we need to make sure we have. That consolation is this. Hold on to this truth as that's prayed. Because why? As God lives, every knee shall bow before him. Every knee. And every tongue shall confess his God. So my brothers and sisters, that's like Paul was just crying unto the church. Please don't be removed quickly from what God has given to you. If you begin to imagine on your own things going around of all over the world, you may be discouraged. You don't want that. You don't shut your mind from some of anything going, because don't worry about people who claiming to be whatever they want to claim. You can claim whatever you want to claim, but show me by what you do. And that is something we need to understand. You see, so that is why I say this, and we must understand this. The Father, we're talking about defining anything. The Father defined Christ. This is my only begotten Son in whom I'm pleased. And this is, look at the reasons why I'm pleased. Just exactly like what God did with Job. Have you seen my servant Job? There is no one that, look at him. And when that test came, Job passed it. God testified that. Meaning this, only God can testify that you are a true child of his. That's exactly what the Bible said. That's only one. Romans 8, verse 9, please.
1: Romans 8, verse 9. But you are not in the flesh, but in the spirit. If indeed the spirit of God dwells in you. Now, if anyone does not have the spirit of Christ, he is not his.
0: Hold on, my sister. Who is the one who does not have the spirit of Christ?
2: The one who has not put away the flesh. The one who is still in the flesh.
0: The one who's caught. God bless you, Pastor Charles. The one who's acting contrary to Christ. That's what Pastor Charles said here. If I do anything that is contrary to Christ, the spirit of Jesus Christ is not in me. And therefore, I am not a true Christian. This one, I don't think anybody can argue it. Because remember, even my sister actually said, because I say that there's only one thing. We can. God said you can. I will tell you how to do. This is the way you do it, but you can. Other than that, we can do nothing. So nobody can come and claim, I'm a true Christian, but you're acting different from Christ. That is one thing I want us to pay attention, all of us. God is speaking to this small group and has painstakingly revealed himself to us in many ways. Pay attention. For whatever reason, he knows. I don't know. If anyone does not have the spirit in him, it's not of his. So the person cannot claim that it is his. So the question comes, who is the one who has the spirit of Christ in him? That's what is going to be then defined. And Jesus Christ told us to do. So we get to that. But the Bible also tells us that this is the situation. Please let us read. That only the Spirit of God can define, can bear witness that I am a true child of God. Romans 8, verses 14 to 16, please.
1: Romans 8, 14 to 16. For as many as are led by the Spirit of God, these are sons of God. For you did not receive the spirit of bondage again to fear, but you received the spirit of adoption, by whom we cry out, Abba, Father. The Spirit himself bears witness with our spirit that we are children of God.
0: God bless you, my sister. Even 14, how can I say I'm a Christian when I'm acting contrary to the Spirit of God? Spirit of God bears spiritual fruits. In Galatians 5, verse 22 to 23, love, joy, peace, long-suffering, patience, self-control, restraint. When you see any of those fruits, and we go to that, but I want to take note of this, verse 16. And the Spirit of God himself bears witness with my own spirit that is now what? Something has changed. It's no longer, remember, if I'm born again, I'm a spirit of God. It cannot have anything to do with my spirit if that spirit is not exactly the of Christ. There's a spirit that bears witness that we are children of God. The spirit of God knows those who are his. Remember that first element we talked about in 2 Timothy 2:19. It says, God knows those who are his. Let anyone who calls the name of Christ depart from iniquity. That is the first thing, that foundation, before any other thing. And where that is not there. Remember, whatever we do that's contrary to what God has commanded us to do, whatever we do that's contrary to exactly what Christ has commanded us to do, that is sin and that is iniquity. What is iniquity and sin? It's disobedience. If I disobey Christ and I'm saying I'm a Christian, oh no, I am not. And I cannot choose and pick which one I want to obey. That's being selective. Obedience is either total or it's nothing. It's like transformation. Transformation must be complete and full. Otherwise, it is zero transformation. Half bread can never be enough for God. It's not possible. So let us make sure we understand what Christ is speaking to us

I hope you are richly blessed by Dr. Emeka Uzurumba from Today Evangelical Ministries. Stay with us again next week, same time, same station. And may God bless you in all your endeavors. Have a nice Sunday.

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1: Hello, worry. 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
4: I'm Jasper, calling from NCC. Chidema calling from New Warren. I'm Sobechi calling from Irete.
0: Is this your first time of calling us on this show?
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2: You got the answer. 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Thank you so much for calling.

0: 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Today is the second day of the month of August. Today is also the ninth day of the month. Yes, we welcome this month last Sunday. It's our first Sunday edition of the Bible Quiz. This is the Bible Quiz where we answer Bible questions, of course. I would say smart Christian students, but to everybody, this is a Christian show. This is a Bible Quiz where we answer Bible questions and win prizes to deserving people that answered correctly. Yes, today is second Sunday and we welcome all our new and old callers. Last Sunday was first Sunday, and you know how we do it on first Sundays. First Sundays we welcomed new callers, and so last Sunday was bombastic. We had 17 callers and about 8 winners. Wow, today is second Sunday. I hope the energy will be the same. My name is Kennedy and I will be your host for today. I have two let's say interns, or let's say observers. You have two observers. Let me just say observers. You know what I mean? Okay, let me allow them to tell you themselves.
1: Hello, listeners. My name is Amara. Welcome to the Yorikan Bible Quiz. 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
0: Yes, that is the voices of our observers. And of course, last Sunday, we welcomed our new callers, like we said before. And we've been able to reach out to all our callers except two persons that, well, let me not say they refused to take our calls, but I don't know, maybe they were expecting us to call them with the studio line. And we keep saying it, do not expect a call from us with the studio line. We dropped a test and I hope they are going to respond to that. Once again, welcome to the Bible Quiz on Zander's FM 105.7. We will kick off as soon as possible. We'll go on a very, very short musical break. Once we come back, we open the phone lines for calls. Don't touch that dial. We also live on Facebook at Zander's FM TV on Facebook. Just go on Facebook, you see us live. You can also drop your questions there, or maybe you can also answer from there if you can.

Welcome back if you are just joining us. This is the Bible Quiz on Zander 71.5.7. Today is the second day of the month of the month of the month. Sorry, I beg your pardon. Today is the second Sunday of the month of August. Yes, and today we welcome everybody, all our old and new class. 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And we want to announce that if you are traveling this week, or if you have any kind of webby you want to webby to any part of Nigeria, you have a chance to call, and if you answer correctly, we'll give you a ticket for traveling to any part of the country. And of course, those that are doing business, you maybe want to do some webby or logistics, we got it covered. We will give you a free ticket to, you know, webby that goods of yours to any part of Nigeria. And also giving out purchase ticket to our winners, courtesy of Save More Marketplace. And also, we will open the phone lines for calls, 081-6063-6187, 081-6063-6187. When you call us, give us your name, your location, and of course, we want to know if you went to church today or if you didn't go. And also, every question, 5 seconds. We will not entertain any form of malpractice by hearing voices from the background. Okay, please. I'll be happy. We'll be happy if you adhere to that. Okay, 081-6063-6187. Who will be on the line?

Good afternoon. My name is John P. John P. Yes. I'm calling from Uwere. Oji. No. Yes. Yes. We preached about forgiveness. Number one.

Bien, chicos. Yes.

0: correctly. Okay, who is on the line? Hello? Hello?
1: Hello?
0: Good afternoon. Your name and location?
1: My name is Daniel from Ebo.
0: Daniel from Ebo. That name strings a bell. You're not a first-time caller, are you?
1: No.
0: Okay, Daniel, do you go to church today?
1: No.
0: Daniel, you've never answered the yes that you went to church on this program. We have records of all those that don't go to church. What is going on this time around? The last time you said you're not feeling fine, and today, are you still not feeling fine? Hello, Daniel. Are you there?
1: Yes.
0: Can you answer my question? Why didn't you go to church today? What? I didn't get that.
1: My father is sick.
0: Oh, your father is sick. Yes, I remember that. He's still not feeling fine. Wow. He's healed in Jesus' name.
1: Amen.
0: As a point of contact to him, God is going to heal. For calling on this program, we pray to God Almighty to heal your father in the mighty name of Jesus.
1: Amen.
0: How is your mom?
1: She's fine.
0: Okay, Daniel, pick number 1 to 20.
1: Number 10.
0: Number what?
1: 10.
0: Number 10.
1: Yes.
0: Number 10 says, name one verse in the book of Matthew. Your time starts now. 5 seconds. Close our call. Daniel, I'm not happy. You just disappointed me. You didn't even make it any attempts. You just ended the call. We don't know you for that. And that question cannot be answered again. Question number 1 and question number 10 has been taken. We have many books in the book of Matthew. So just one. You can give us just one. Another caller. He's on the line. Hello.
2: Hello.
0: Good afternoon. Your name and location, sir?
2: God's Gift, Amakoya.
0: Your name is God's Gift from Amakoya. Welcome to the show, God's
2: yes,
0: Gift.
2: God's Gift.
0: Sorry, God's Great. Okay. Welcome to the show, God's
2: Hello?
0: Great. Are you a first time caller, God's Great?
2: No.
0: Oh, yeah, regular caller. Do you go to church today?
2: Yeah.
0: Oh, please, briefly. What is your pastor preaching in church today?
2: Preach about supernatural increase.
0: Supernatural increase, wow. Glory. Yes, supernatural increase, yes. Every Christian deserves a supernatural increase in their life. So, Mr. God's Great, thank you for that. Pick a number 1 to 20.
2: Number 5.
0: Number five. Save. What was the name of the river that the Israelites crossed to enter the promised land? Your
2: river
0: time
2: Jordan.
0: Starts now. Pardon?
2: River Jordan.
0: Is that my final answer?
2: Yes. River
0: That's
2: Jordan.
0: Correct. Congratulations, Mr. Our callers today, they are a little earlier than prepared. First caller, answer correctly. Second caller, answer correctly. Who is the third caller? Okay, this is the first caller. Daniel wasn't able to. Hello?
3: Hello?
0: Yeah, okay, sorry. Please, can you turn down the... Oh, thank you.
3: Yeah, I will.
0: Please, can you turn it down completely?
3: I have. Good afternoon.
0: Yes, good afternoon. Calm down, okay? You can just calm down.
3: Yeah.
0: Yeah.
3: Where is the rose?
0: Adu Rose,
3: yeah,
0: is you that is doing this? You are a familiar caller on this show now. How come you want to death for this afternoon?
3: Sorry. Hello,
0: Rose. Happy Sunday to you.
3: I wish you the best.
0: To go to church today, or your call
3: duty? I'm leaving for work now. I did morning duty.
0: Of course, as expected.
3: Yeah.
0: Okay. Adu Rose, pick a number 1 to 20.
3: Number two
0: says, name one verse in the book of Mark.
3: One verse.
0: In the book of Mark. Your time starts now.
3: Jesus wept. Yeah.
0: Mark chapter what now?
3: I don't actually know the chapter.
0: No, you cannot tell us. You cannot tell us your sweat and things.
3: Sorry?
0: You cannot tell us Jesus wept and tell us. We are asking you where in the Bible is it. Okay, say you don't know.
3: I've forgotten.
0: You've forgotten?
3: Yeah.
0: Well, Jesus wept is not in Mark. That's incorrect. Jesus wept is John chapter 11 verse 35. You can give us if you can.
3: Okay.
0: Wow. Well, I know for sure that Mark, Jesus wept is not in the book of Mark. We have another caller. Okay. 0816063-6187. 0816063-6187. Who is on the line? Hello? Hello?
4: Hello?
0: Yeah,
4: hello?
0: Yes.
4: Daniel, I called back.
0: Is who?
5: Daniel.
4: Daniel, I called back.
0: Daniel, what happened the last time you called?
4: Network caught me.
0: Are you sure it's network? Network waited for the time we answered the question before the network. Ah, this network, you know, do well. Network targeted where you answered the question. You didn't. The network didn't wait for you to answer. The network went off. Daniel. Daniel, you picked number 10 the last time. Pick under number.
4: Number 9.
0: Joseph interpreted King Nebuchadnezzar's dream, true or false?
4: False.
0: Pardon?
4: False.
0: False?
4: Yes.
0: I was who interpreted King Nebuchadnezzar's dream? If it's not Joseph.
4: Daniel.
0: Are you sure that answer?
4: Yes.
0: Congratulations, Daniel. Your name is Daniel. See, don't tell me. If you have told this person, I'll take it personally. In fact, like, you just picked the perfect number. Your name is Daniel, and the answer is Daniel. And the Bible verse is also Daniel. Congratulations, Daniel, okay? We'll give you a call.
4: Okay.
0: Wow. I love that. Daniel answered a question that the answer is Daniel. And the verse is also found in Daniel. Daniel. Who is on the line? Hello? Hello?
6: Hello?
0: Chris, can you move away from two wheels becoming down? We are in a noisy place. Please.
6: I'll come back.
0: I know you called up. We are in a noisy place.
6: Sorry, I'm shifted. I'm just coming back from work. I'm here.
0: Just be coming down. You're not a first-time caller. You're a regular caller on this show. You know the rules here.
6: Oh, yeah.
0: Pick number 1 to 20.
6: Number 5.
0: Number 5 has been taken. Pick another number.
6: Number 10.
0: 10 has been taken. Pick another number.
6: Number 11.
0: Which book is after Jonah? 5.
6: Micah.
0: 5. Pardon?
6: Micah.
0: Micah, final answer?
6: Yeah.
0: That's incorrect. Chance. The book of Tamaka is Joshua, not Micah.
6: Thank you.
0: You're welcome. We have one more chance. 0816063-6187.

0: Hello.
1: Hello, who are the numbers?
0: You will pick a number 1 to 20.
1: Number 20.
0: Number 20. Number 20 says, affliction will not happen the second time. Where can we find this in the book of the Bible?
1: Isaiah.
0: Isaiah, is that a final answer?
1: Yeah.
0: That's incorrect. Affliction will not happen the second time. It's found in the book of Numbers, chapter 1, verse 9. Doros, I'm sorry to say that you've exhausted your 3 chances for today. See you next Sunday.
1: Thank you. I'm coming back from work.
0: It's fine. You are taking the answers in a hurry. You didn't calm down. But fine, next Sunday we have it from you.
1: I'm coming back from work.
0: It's fine. You are taking the answers in a hurry. You didn't calm down. But fine, next Sunday we have it from you again. Thank you for calling.
1: Thank you.

0: Can you
1: call me? Yes, name is let me choose calling from
0: yeah. From where?
1: I want to choose number 5.
0: Yes, you will choose, but calm down. You calling from where?
1: Calling from New Market.
0: Okay, Mr. Did you say your name was?
1: To choose number 5.
0: I will be the one to ask you to choose. You're so done. Are you a first-time caller?
1: No, I'm not.
0: Did you go to church today?
1: I didn't call last Sunday.
0: Did you go to church today?
1: Yes.
0: Did you go to church today? Did you go to church today?
1: Okay, yes, I went to church.
0: Yes, so briefly, in one sentence, what did the pastor preach in church today?
1: The minister used walking with Jesus.
0: Walking with the Lord, okay.
1: The series teaching started about 2 Sundays ago.
0: Okay, thank you very much, Mr. Hello? Okay, pick a number 1 to 20. You see, pick a number 1 to 20.
1: Okay, I pick 17.
0: Number 17. I can do all things through Christ who strengthens me. Where can we find this in the Bible? Your time starts now. Chapter what? Chapter what?
1: Verse 13.
0: Philippians chapter what? Philippians chapter what?
1: Chapter 3. Verse 13. You can do all things. This is the thing that I've defined.
0: You are actually correct. It's Philippians, but it's not chapter 3. It's chapter 4, verse 13. But that's correct. We give you a call after the show. We teach taking calls. We just go on a very short musical break. Once you come back, we open the phone lines for calls. Don't touch that. Stay tuned.

0: Welcome back. If you're just joining us, this is the Bible Quiz on Zandas FM 5.7. We've been taking calls from our wonderful listeners here. So far, so good. We've taken about six calls, three winners. Okay, 0816063-6187. We are also live on Facebook at Zandas FM Owerri. 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So maybe Abuja, maybe Lagos, maybe Kaduna, maybe Kano. 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Please, we do not entertain any form of malpractice. If you hear any sound, voice, anything at all, our mic is very active. It will pick your voice. It will pick that voice. I will disqualify you. So let's stick to the rules of the show. And each question, 5 seconds. And also, we have 3 attempts. If you fail the first attempt, second attempt, after 3 chances will be all gone till next Sunday. Who will be the next lucky winner?
1: Somebody!
0: Yeah, good afternoon.
2: Let me take 26.
0: No, you can't take beyond 20. It's 1 to 20. Sir. It's 1 to 20. We do not have number 26. You can only take from 1 to 20. Can you hear me, sir?
2: I said I'm not hearing clearly.
0: I said you cannot take number 26. You can only take from number 1 to 20. We do not have number 26.
2: Okay, 1 to 20.
0: Yes, please.
2: Give me the last one, 20.
0: Number 20 has been taken, sir.
2: 19.
0: Number 19 says, which book is after Philippians?
2: Huh?
0: Which book is after Philippians?
2: After Philippians?
0: Yes, sir. Time starts now.
2: Colossians.
0: Pardon?
2: Huh?
0: Did you hear a question?
2: He said after Philippians is Colossians.
0: Is what?
2: Colossians,
0: final answer.
2: Final answer.
0: Mr. Obonnaya Chukwu. That's correct. Congratulations.
2: Thank you.
0: Yes, we'll give you a call after the show. Please, before you call us, make sure that your background is not noisy so we can actually hear what you're saying. So you can also hear what we are saying too. If in the noisy environment or background, we can't hear you and you can also hear us. I will keep shouting and you keep saying, I can't hear you. Please, let us help ourselves so we can serve you better. 0816063-6187. Who is on the line? Hello. Good afternoon. Your name and location?
3: I'm Elder John.
0: Elder John, happy Sunday to you. Did you go to church today?
3: Yes, I did.
0: Okay, Elder John, what did the pastor preach in church? Brief, in a sentence, just tell us. In one sentence, tell us.
3: All things are possible with God.
0: All things are possible with God. Definitely. that part is non-negotiable. All things are possible with God if you have faith and if you believe in Him. Thank you, Elder John. Pick a number 1 to 20, Elder John.
3: Number two
0: has been taken. Pick another number.
3: Number eight
0: says, "He who despises the world will be destroyed, but he who fears the commandment will be dashed."
3: Come again.
0: He who despises the word of the, I beg your pardon, he who despises the word will be destroyed, but he who fears the commandment will be. Think well, your time is let me get you here. He who despises the word of God will be destroyed. Of course, definitely, if you go against the word of God, you'll be destroyed. But he who fears the commandment, fearing the commandment means that you abide by the commandment, will be rewarded. Proverbs chapter 13, verse 13. Elder John, you have two more chances. You can call again if you can. Yeah, well, I know that Bible verse is not familiar, but if you're a good Proverbs scholar, you know, you're familiar with it. Who is on the line? Hello? Hello.
1: Hello.
0: Yeah, happy Sunday to you.
1: Happy Sunday. Good afternoon.
0: Yeah, your name and location, please.
1: My name is Lazarus. I'm calling from Obak.
0: Your name is Lazarus.
1: Lazarus.
0: Lazarus from Obak. Okay, welcome to the show, Lazarus. Your name doesn't ring a bell. You're a first time caller, right?
1: Yes, sir.
0: Yes, welcome to the show. Lazarus, speak. And did you go to church today, Lazarus?
1: Yes, I went to church.
0: Okay, in one sentence, what did your pastor preach in church?
1: Sir?
0: In one sentence, what did your pastor preach in church?
1: Okay, he preached on divine favor.
0: Divine favor. Okay, yes, Mr. Lazarus, pick a number 1 to 20.
1: Yeah, I pick number 1.
0: Number 1 has been taken. Pick another number.
1: Number 7.
0: What is the 7th book in the Old Testament? Your time starts
1: now. Hello?
0: What is the 7th book of the Bible of the Old Testament? Your time starts now. 7th book of the Bible,
1: hello?
0: Old Testament.
1: Come again.
0: What is the 7th book of the Bible, the Old Testament? The time is up. The 7th book of the Bible is Judges. Judges is the 7th book of the Bible. Okay, I hope you call again if you can. Well, I don't know how to explain this, but when you keep telling us, I can't hear you, can come again. I don't know what you want to hear again. If you cannot grab the question the first time, anything more than one, if I give you the question more than once, I'm just helping you, because I mean, you're hearing me clearly, but you just wanted more time, maybe to think or maybe to do or ask somebody. We're not saying phone a friend, or you're not saying 50-50 here. No, if you don't know it, you don't know it. Who is on the line? Hello.
4: Hello.
0: Yeah, good afternoon. Your name and location.
4: Good afternoon, sir. My name is
0: TBK. Your name is what?
4: TBK,
0: pick a number 1 to 20. Okay, pick a number 1 to 20.
4: Number 7
0: has been taken. Pick another number.
4: Number 4.
0: Name one verse in the book of Isaiah.
4: The book of Isaiah.
0: Yes, your time is going. 5.
4: No, we can
0: four.
4: No, we can pass against Mr. Fox. 51 verse 22.
0: Huh? Isaiah what? what?
5: Isaiah 51:17. No weapon fashioned against me shall prosper.
0: Verse what?
5: 17.
0: It says
5: Isaiah 51:17.
0: Mm-hmm. What did you say it says?
5: No weapon fashioned against me shall prosper.
0: No weapon fashioned against you shall prosper.
5: Yes.
0: Are you sure of that?
5: Yes.
0: Congratulations.
5: Thank you.
0: You're welcome, Mr. What is his name again, sir?
6: Chibike.
0: Mr. Chibike. We'll give you a call after the show. We'll just take one last caller and we call it a day. Last caller, you are the last. Hello, you are my last caller for today. Pick a number 1 to 20. Your name and location.
7: Hello, good evening, sir.
0: Yeah, good evening. Your name and location.
7: I'm Victory from Ikemegu.
0: Victory, do you go to church today?
7: Yes, sir.
0: Victory, yeah, first time caller. Pick a number 1 to 20.
7: Okay, I pick 18, number 18.
0: Number 18, okay. Number 18 says, what is the central theme of the book of Galatians? So come again. Say number 18.
7: I didn't get you.
0: You picked number 18. Sorry, I gave you the wrong question. Number 18 says, what is the central theme of the book of Revelation?
7: The central theme.
0: Yes, there's a theme Revelation is known for. The time is 5, 4, 3, 2, 1. Victory, no attempt.
7: But I don't understand the question.
0: The question is, Revelation is known for something. There is a message Revelation is always telling us. What is this about?
7: So you said Revelation or Galatians?
0: I said Revelations. Revelation, time is up. The theme of the book of Revelation is the return of Jesus Christ. Okay. Yes, that is what he's telling us about. The return of Jesus Christ, Revelations, that is all you can find there. Okay, here comes to the end of the program. We were not able to tell the last caller to give us a song of his or her choice. But then we'll pick a song for us. For you, sorry. Thank you to all those that called in. John Peace, Daniel, Gosgre, Dudu Rose, Obona, Chuku, John Peace, Lazarus, Chibike, and Victory, thank you for being part of today's show. Yes, thank you to our amazing partners, Old English, Save More Marketplace, and ABC Transport Service, Way to Travel. And we'll come back again same time, same station next Sunday. And I want to say thank you to Mr. Emmanuel in the studio here, helping us when we have any challenges. And to the observers, say hi before we go.
8: Hi.
0: Okay.
8: Hi.
0: All right, my name is Kennedy, and we are leaving with this song, Lele by Resonance. Bye, and happy new week.

0: So my name is M.I.M.S. 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
1: Yo, what up? 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

0: 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Here, every Sunday by 4 p.m., we do a program that is educative, informative, religious, and spiritual. The focus of this program is to bring to our clarity some concepts, understanding, and ideas in Christianity that are not clear to most Christians and even non-Christians. Today, we have a very important and interesting topic to discuss. I am Chris C. Okalotu, and I have my guest today, no other person than Bishop David Dunamis, live on Christendom. Bishop, you are welcome to Christendom today.
1: Thank you, sir. Thank you, Reverend Chris Okalotu. You're welcome.
0: It is a pleasure to have you here today. This program has actually been so interesting, and we have always brought men of God here that educated us and informed us in several areas. We are looking at the title today, Destiny.
1: Yes.
0: And when we agreed to talk on this, I said, wow, this is going to be a very interesting topic that will open our eyes to in different areas.
1: Sure.
0: Because
1: sure.
0: I have heard from you a little bit, not in this conversation, not in this topic, but in some other areas, I was able to evaluate your ability to dissect mysteries in Christianity. Yeah. So, what do you understand by destiny? What is destiny?
1: Destiny, you know, by my understanding, is purpose. You know, okay. Every human being that came into this world, God sent him down here with a specific assignment. That assignment is what you call destiny. It begins from the nuclear family where that person is born, then extends to his community and then the world at large. So there is nobody that entered into this world that came without a purpose. So that purpose is what you call destiny. For instance, Jesus Christ, our Lord and Savior, came into this world for a reason. He came into this world for a reason. Now, if you go to the book of Jeremiah, chapter 1, verse 5, God said to Jeremiah, before you came into this world, I knew you, and I ordained you to be a prophet to the nations. And at the same time, if you go to the book of Romans, chapter 8, verse 30, the Bible said, for whom he foreknew, he predestined. So, all of us are predestined. Now, let me tell you something. That's something that really attracted my interest in this destiny story. I traveled to South Africa. Okay. And while I was sitting on my balcony in South Africa, I was seeing a lot of our brothers and sisters in that country moving, walking up and down. You know, anybody who has been to South Africa knows exactly the kind of their type of lifestyle. I was so worried, and I began to ask God, what exactly is the problem? And the Lord began to talk to me in the way of destiny. He said, any man, anywhere, any man, any woman, anywhere in the whole world who is not, you know, doing the right thing had a destiny problem. Because just like Miles Monroe said.
0: Okay, before you go into that aspect of having a destiny problem, you say that destiny is synonymously, that is another word for destiny, could be purpose.
1: Yes, purpose. Purpose.
0: Is there any other further explanation, simplified explanation, that you can give to us so that we can get better understanding of this
1: destiny?
0: Yes.
1: Yes.
0: The word destiny.
1: Now listen, let me go on this way. Destiny is not star. Destiny is not gift. You need to understand what destiny is not. Star, gift, or talent. When you come to gifts, we have spiritual gifts. That's not destiny. When you come to talent, everybody that came into this world has a talent. You know, but it is not destiny.
0: But is talent not part of the content of destiny?
1: No, talent can be said to be part of it in the sense that it is a, okay, take for instance, we are in this studio now. Now we have the engineers, they are all working. You know, yeah. They are talented. I can't do what they are doing. There are a whole lot of them that are talented in this.
0: Okay.
1: But it is not destiny. What is destiny? Destiny is what the end product of the talent.
0: Destiny is the end product of the talent.
1: Of talent. Yes. If that talent now is benefiting humanity. You understand? Mm-hmm. Take for instance, Jesus was gifted in diverse areas. Mm-hmm. Now when he came, he was performing miracles, signs and wonders and the whole lot. That is talent. That is gift. The gift of the Holy Spirit. Well, the nine gifts of the Holy Spirit was operational in him. But that was not the main reason for which he came.
0: You know why you are now in better position to give us a deeper understanding with clarity,
1: yes,
0: in this aspect or this conversation about destiny? You said that destiny is synonymous with purpose. That is another word for destiny, could be purpose.
1: Purpose. Or
0: purpose.
1: Assignment.
0: Purpose of what? Assignment of what? When you say purpose, it's incomplete.
1: Okay. Now, take for instance, in that Jesus was born, the Bible said that he will save his people from their sins.
0: Okay.
1: That is destiny.
0: Okay. Apart from Jesus.
1: Okay.
0: Let us use somebody.
1: Okay, let's use Samson.
0: Or you can use me. Or you can use yourself.
1: Now,
0: or anybody you know. We need now, a more simplified explanation.
1: My purpose
0: of destiny.
1: Yes, my purpose on earth is number one. God told me to bind the brokenhearted. So if I am healing.
0: What do you mean? What do you mean by that? To bind the brokenhearted? You are using a biblical terms that might not be a regular language now.
1: Now, so, to bind a broken hearted is like if I consoling people.
0: Okay.
1: If having compassion on people, being compassionate. You know, because that's one of the assignments of Jesus.
0: So you are a compassionate person?
1: Very, very
0: compassionate. Wow, I am blessed today to have a compassionate bishop.
1: Very, very blessed today.
0: Before you leave here today, we have some other technical crew members. You are going to show us some compassion.
1: Yes, as long as I know that you need it. You understand? You know, the truth about it is that this is my assignment. You know, anywhere I see anybody crying, I am ready to give out all that I have. As long as it is what money can serve.
0: But can that be somebody's destiny?
1: Yes, that's my destiny. That's my assignment. I heal the sick by the special grace of God. I cast out demons by the special grace of God. All those of those things are things that are helping me to achieve destiny.
0: But when you talk of healing,
1: it's a gift.
0: As a bishop, it's a gift of the Holy Spirit.
1: Gift of the Holy Spirit.
0: And don't you think that the gift of the Holy Spirit is different from destiny?
1: Like you said earlier on, I told you that destiny, this talent, gift of the Holy Spirit, all of those things put together, there are people out there who are doing very well. They are footballers. Some are, you know, dancers. Some are into the music industry. And they liken it to destiny. Now, if you are into dancing and you are a stripper, you are a stripper, you know how to strip very well, that is not destiny. Okay. As long as what you are doing is benefiting humanity, you understand? Anything you do that benefits humanity and you do it with joy, with peace. There are people who are teaching. Teaching is a gift. You understand?
0: Could teaching be somebody's destiny?
1: No. Teaching is not. It's how do I put it? Something to achieve destiny. To achieve destiny.
0: Well, what then is that destiny? That particular thing called destiny.
1: Okay. A teacher, can we read teacher? A teacher teaching very well.
0: Okay.
1: The students are happy that he's teaching them. They are understanding what he's teaching. You understand? And that teacher himself feels that he has a calling here to make sure no more can mutter up. So as long as no Kojiria Hamo Apoko, he is fulfilling destiny. But the process of Geje fulfilling destiny is teaching, which is the gift.
0: Okay, now you are saying that the gift is different from destiny.
1: Destiny, but it is what helps you. Now, let us go to Joseph. Joseph dreamt. His dream helped him to become a prime minister in a foreign land. But go back to the time God spoke to Abraham that his descendants will be, they will stay in a foreign land for 400 years. You understand? Now, at a point, the children of Israel had to leave Canaan. And they traveled to Egypt, to live in Egypt. And then in the process of time, for them to go to Egypt, Joseph was born. And Joseph had to live for another, from the time Joseph appeared to the time he took them to Egypt was 30 years. Joseph had a dream, but the dream is not his destiny. His real destiny is to preserve his family in a time of famine and move them out. That's what the Bible said, that he was sent for the preservation of that family. So every other thing that happened around Joseph were things that were driving him to that preservation.
0: Now, how does somebody understands his destiny?
1: Good. There are many ways if you want to understand your destiny. Can I say something? You know, over time, we, some parents, deem it, when a woman becomes pregnant, you notice that the first person that should understand the destiny of the child is the mother. The mother. Every mother, anywhere I teach on this destiny, I encourage upcoming mothers to be very conscious of their children, the assignments given to those children. Now you look at the case of Samson. You remember Samson very well. Good. Before Samson was born, an angel appeared to the mother and told the mother that this child you are going to give birth to, this is his assignment. That he will help the Israelites, the Jews. He will save them from the hands of the Philistines. You understand? He now gave Samson's mother instructions on what to do in order to preserve the grace that is going to come upon the child in order to achieve that destiny.
0: So what was Samson's destiny there?
1: His destiny was to destroy the enemies of Israel. And as long as Samson fulfilled that assignment before God, glory be to God.
0: So somebody's destiny can be destruction. What can be talking? On the path of destruction.
1: There are soldiers now. Huh? There are soldiers.
0: A soldier is not destined to be a soldier. Somebody can be a soldier by
1: but David,
0: different means.
1: David, no, there are people who are called for that purpose, sir. There are people who are anointed for that purpose. There are people who are anointed.
0: Do you know that somebody can be a soldier mm-hmm. by virtue of war in a nation?
1: Yes, somebody can be a soldier by virtue of
0: not war. Because he was destined to be a soldier.
1: No, there are people. Okay, let's use David again as an instance. David was tending his father's flock in a bush. And here, his brothers and other people, about 40,000 soldiers of Saul, were being confronted by the Philistines, the armies of the Philistines, for 40 good days until David showed up. He's not an army general now. When David showed up, what did he do? He killed Goliath.

0: have mentioned mothers. Another way anybody can, you know, discover destiny is by divine, you know, divine manifestation.
1: Do you mean revelation?
0: Revelation. By divine, God can speak to anybody. In the Bible, God spoke about Cyrus, a king called Cyrus. And he said, this is the purpose for which I brought you into this world. Cyrus was a king that helped the Jews. When every other thing failed, Cyrus stood up. And God said, this is the very reason for which I sent you.
1: Bishop,
0: yes.
1: Before we go for music break, how do I know my destiny? Like, look at the points. 1, 2, 3, 4. When you do this, that, or when you carry social activities, you'll be able to arrive at your destiny post. How do I do that?
0: Now, from my studies and understanding of this thing. Number one, Agwalanga about mother. Agwalanga about divine in manifestations or encounters. Another way, move for do through circumstances. Through circumstances. Oh, when the people, when they fly away, they don't want. Okay, take for instance Jonah. Okay, Jonah was to go to Nineveh, but he refused to go to Nineveh, and he entered into a ship going to Tarshish. But you know, by accident, something happened along the line. Before you could say Jack, Jonah died in Mazu. As a bully, Pierre straight to Nineveh. That is circumstantial.
1: So what you're saying now is that circumstances around a person could also be a package to introduce him to his destiny post.
0: Yes. And another way, Icheke, the name Madonaza. Of Tutumwe, you notice that our parents give us names. We can't really knowing why, you know, they are giving that name. It's a subconscious thing. A child is born, and the child is named maybe Joshua. You understand? Mama and Papa Yamaha. Now this guy, Agroko Joshua, no way to take the children of Israel.
1: And who is in the children of Israel?
0: Now, who are the children of Israel now? But maybe in that family. And we can move what Akraguaya Kobata. And along the line, you notice that that child, when you gave a petako, national line.
1: But you talk about Kwanandes Rakobata, Mecha and Dias.
0: As poor people.
1: Ako poverty.
0: Yes!
1: Poverty bata. How was Ako? Ako poverty bata.
0: Destiny swapping. Somebody can be confused. Somebody along the line, your destiny can be.
1: Let's go for a music break. When we come back, we'll start from where we have stopped. This is Christendom on Zandas FM 105.7 Owerri. Let's go for music break.

0: Welcome back to Christendom on Zandas FM 105.7 here in Owerri. I remain your host, Chrissy Okaluto, and today we have Bishop David Dunamis. He is Bishop presiding over the Church of God, and the name of his church is Blessing Christian. Okay, showers of Blessing Christian Center here in Imo State. Today we are looking at a very interesting topic, destiny, and he has been discussing and talking on that. So, sir, please, we'd want you to give us more information, more indication how to decode and unveil somebody's destiny.
1: All right, thank you, sir. It's very well, I wouldn't say it's very easy, but at the same time, God helping somebody, you can discover destiny very, just like I said. Number one, your mother. Every mother ought to know the destiny of his child. Well, if your mother failed by whatever means, mistake or whatever, it may decode your destiny. Then, okay, let me use myself as an example. I hope it's allowed.
0: Yeah, you are free to do that.
1: Okay. So, I remember when my wife was having our babies. Each one of them, before they were born, I entered into fasting to ask God, what is the destiny, the assignment, the purpose of this baby that is in the womb? And God gave me. I remember the first child, the second child, the third child, I fasted for 40 days each time my wife was pregnant. Then when I had my last baby, I only fasted for 21 days. And the Lord said, stop. I said, why? And the Lord said to me, that baby that is to be born is going to be wealthy. It's going to wipe away your tears. And then she had it. Now, for 21 days old. You know, this boy, when he was 5 years, we were having a program in the church celebrating his, having a program. He suddenly remembered that his birthday was that very day of the program. He ran to me and said, Daddy, today is my birthday. I want the man of God to pray for me. The crowd was too much. Everybody was there when he said it. So I cornered the man of God and said, my son wants you to pray for him. Today is his birthday. Then they brought him up. They lifted him up. And they asked him a question. Why do you want to be prayed for? The boy said,
0: At that tender age.
1: He said, 5 years.
0: He
1: said, I want to be rich so that I can wipe away my father's tears. He said, pray for me. At 5, he said, I want to buy cars for my father and the whole world. Everybody started clapping for him, confirming what the Lord told me. Now, when this boy grew up, I remember one of the days I was having my bad day. One early morning, he was still in the university, I think. He knocked on my door. And by the time he knocked on my door, he put his hand in his pocket and brought up money and gave to me. Amongst all my children, he was the first to do that. Huge money. And said, Daddy, this is for your bad day. I let him down and prayed for him, all confirming. Then one day he came again and asked me, why did you fast for 40 days?
0: Yes, that was the question I am going to ask you. Because why would God allow you to fast for a whole 40 days?
1: 40 days.
0: To assess the destiny of your child.
1: My children. My first daughter, her name is Life. And you know why I gave him life? I gave her life. God said she's going to be a life giver. So I named her after her assignment. And I have told her. Today, she's a barrister. And I told her, I said, look, daughter, you will help humanity. So everything you are studying in life is going to get towards helping, giving life to humanity.
0: Okay, now.
1: You said, why did I have to fast for 40 days? Mm-hmm. But, in prayer, when you are praying, if you have not received answer, don't stop. The one of 21 days, I got to 21 days, and the Lord said, stop. So when my son asked me, why did I have to stop at, I said that was when the Lord told me to stop. He gave me the answer.
0: One day, we're going to discuss the issue of fasting. Fasting before accessing something from God, because
1: I'll be glad to.
0: I am looking at it from a different perspective. Why should a loving father allow you to go through that level of torment?
1: No, excuse me, sir. It's not torment.
0: That is not our conversation today.
1: it's not torment.
0: On this.
1: Yeah.
0: Please, want to open our phone line? You can join us by calling 081-606-36-187. You can be part of this program by phoning in. Now, this issue of destiny, why is it not emphasized in Christianity? Unlike the African traditional religion, where somebody who is not a Christian or a non-believer in Christian family will not have a child and goes to consult the oracle.
1: Yes.
0: No fasting, no noise making, goes to the oracle and said, please tell me the destiny of this child. And the oracle will do one or two things that will not go beyond that day and give him an answer. And he comes back and say, my son or my child or wife, my wife, this is the destiny of this child. And they groom that child with that consciousness. So why is it difficult in Christianity for the issue of destiny to be talked about and be made easy? Do you understand the question?
1: Yes, I understand your question. The issue of being made easy, I want to say that, number one, it's easy. The fact that I fasted, another person can fast for one day, can fast for 6 hours, can fast for 3 days, depending. All I know is that it depends on probably the assignment of that child and when God decides to give you that revelation. Your consistency in waiting. Because me, I am very conscious. I knew I couldn't just be bringing children into this world without letting them know, because I have read my Bible. Sir, you remember the case of...
0: do you understand? I want you to address the issue of non-believers.
1: Yes.
0: African traditional setting.
1: In the church, and I did too careless. My people perish for lack of knowledge. We can't with the truth. You know, these unbelievers, these people you are talking about, they are ready to go to any length to do anything. But children of God just believe that you speak in tongues and clap your hands and jump up and that everything else. No, but when you go deeper, the Bible says deep calleth unto deep. There's a dimension you get to in life. You know that life is not just walking on the street. Excuse me, sir. Not everybody you see on the street is a human being. But do you have the eyes to identify?
0: Let's go back to this.
1: Mm.
0: I want you to address this.
1: Mm.
0: Why is it that those who are not Christians, we always understand their own destiny first
1: before
0: the destiny of their children? And when it comes to Christianity,
1: they don't.
0: People are not interested. Does it mean that there is less emphasis destiny in Christianity?
1: Sir, there is less emphasis on destiny in Christianity.
0: How and why?
1: It's because of the men of God who handle these people. Pastors who teach. These things I'm telling you now, I have taught it over and over and over and over in my congregation.
0: I'm asking you again, why is it not an issue that should be taught in Christianity? And that is why you are here.
1: Listen, ask me why. They have to answer.
0: Hello.
1: It.
2: No.
0: Hello. Good happy afternoon. Sunday. You are welcome to Christendom and Zander's FM.
2: Hello.
0: Can you hear me? We can hear you.
2: Okay. Good afternoon to you all.
0: Good afternoon. Happy Sunday. You are welcome to Christendom.
2: Okay. My name is Mark, calling for World Bank.
0: Mark, it's a pleasure.
2: Yes.

0: Okay.
1: Then they will call me by the name I tell them to call me, because that one my own parents give me personally, but I reject it.
0: Yes.
1: Then ever since I start answering John, I think that my life changed.
0: Good.
1: The kind of thing I don't even expect happening. Because some people will be like, maybe something is helping this guy to achieve this or achieve that. Sometimes names help. But it doesn't matter the kind of names you answer. You know, sometimes in other countries, some people answer an animal. Some people answer stone.
2: Like rats.
1: But yes, people answer so many names in other countries. But if you answer some certain name in Nigeria, some people will be like, wow, what's going on with this man? Is this man okay? So sometimes name doesn't matter, but it depends on the name you answer personally, the kind of name you want to answer on your own, apart from the one your parents give you.
0: No.
1: Yes, you may give your children a name, but they will grow up and decide to have the change of name.
2: Okay, thank you for your participation and being part of this program. In as much as we're not talking about name today, maybe it is going to be a conversation for another day.
3: Yes.
2: But he decided to drop to come in and talk from that angle. So what we're saying, sir, why is it that, tell us why this issue of destiny is not emphasized and taught in Christianity?
3: Well, it depends on somebody's theological understanding. I studied African traditional religion.
2: Okay.
3: And I understand a little bit about

0: 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Some go to the point of telling you, ị ga-enye chi gị nri. Because they believe that.
1: Do you believe in that as a bishop?
0: About
1: ị ga-enye chi gị.
0: There is a spirit behind every.
1: Do you believe? You have said something that is very, very huge.
0: Yes.
1: And we are not going to let you go without saying something about it. This issue of destiny, because in African traditional religion,
0: yes,
1: which you studied, talks about this issue of Igenye Chigiri.
0: Yes.
1: You as a bishop, do you agree to that?
0: Now, I'll give you an instance.
1: No, don't give me an instance.
0: Just tell me, don't ask me to say yes or no.
1: That is what our listeners expect you to say, yes or no.
0: Now,
1: and you can explain.
0: Ihe nchori kọwa wona, behind every destiny there is a spirit, and that spirit must be serviced.
1: So you believe in Inechigiri?
0: Yes.
1: Okay.
0: Yes, that spirit must be serviced.
1: How is he being serviced?
0: Now,
1: you cook for him like rice, like the issue of cooking, killing fowl, adding yam and all that. And do you do that?
0: No, I don't.
1: So how do you do yours?
0: That's what I do from time to time. I feed the people.
1: You feed the people?
0: I feed my church members.
1: Now, if you believe that and do that, where is the place of Jesus Christ? Where is the place of the Holy Spirit? And where is the place of God the Father?
0: Thank you, sir. Don't forget that Jesus fed the congregation. The thing is that this our people, the way they study this,
1: Jesus plan, didn't feed his congregation because he wanted to activate his destiny.
0: No, because
1: when you talk of feeding your church,
0: we are talking
1: it
0: about,
1: has to do with destiny activation.
0: We are talking about something very important here, because you know, when you read your Bible, go and read the Bible, Genesis, I mean, from Matthew, Mark, the Synoptic Gospel, Matthew, Mark, Luke, and John. You see, here no mean also do mean. You don't understand. Okay, take for instance, there was a day the Spirit of the Lord told me.
1: Hello? You can call back.
0: There was a day the Spirit of the Lord told me, do I know why the woman with an issue of blood? The issue of blood.
1: Hello?
2: Hello?
1: You're welcome to Christian Thomas and that's FM.
2: Yeah. Thank you. I'm Chukwuemeka from Onitsha Road.
1: It's our pleasure here. Go ahead. In 60 seconds.
2: If I can understand this clearly, I think you're talking about destiny.
1: Sure, you are right.
2: Huh?
1: You are right. Go ahead, sir. You are right.
2: Hello?
1: You are correct. Go ahead.
2: Hello?
1: You can call back. Thank you. Go ahead, sir.
0: Uh-huh. Now, we are talking about the miracles, Jesus. Each of those miracles have their spiritual connotations.
1: So, we are not talking about the miracles of Jesus.
0: No, no,
1: Jesus.
0: Come now, quarrel because of reunion mother. He told Peter to go and feed my people. He told Peter, go and feed my people. So it's just like, excuse when you are...
1: Hello?
2: Hello?
1: Happy Sunday, you're welcome to Christendom and Zander's FM.
2: Hello?
1: Please, you can change your position a little bit. Yeah, go ahead.
0: Jesus told them to go and feed my people. You know, some of these things we do them in Christendom without really understanding.
1: Is the feeding the people there?
0: It's part of.
1: Does it imply physical feeding? Because I know Jesus was not talking about physical meal there in that scripture.
0: No, sir.
1: Jesus was talking about teaching the people.
0: Now, for you to understand the scriptures, from my own understanding, you have to understand it from the spiritual aspect and the physical aspect of it. Why would Jesus Christ take care

0: spit on the clay and rub on somebody's eyes and say, go and wash yourself at the pool of Siloam. Go and wash yourself somewhere. And the blind man had to find his way to that place to wash himself. These things are not explained.
1: So do you today spit on the clay on earth and put on somebody's eye, ask him to go and wash as a family?
0: Now, this thing comes by revelation. Now, let me give you an instance. Somebody was deaf and somebody was dumb.
1: Sorry, my bishop. You are trying to change.
0: I'm not changing
1: this conversation.
0: I'm not changing.
1: Let's go back to destiny.
0: Okay.
1: You said something.
0: I'm only giving you instances that will help you to understand what I'm saying.
1: The instances you are giving is not actually giving us what we are looking for.
0: Okay. What do you want me to?
1: Let's go back to destiny.
0: Okay.
1: Issue.
0: Okay.
1: You said that somebody can have destiny crisis.
0: Yes.
1: When somebody is having destiny crisis, how will the person know that I'm having a destiny crisis?
0: Anybody that is having destiny crisis will be experiencing. Now, number one, whatever you are doing in life, you will not be happy. The joy will not be there. There are people who are in politics who have no business being in politics. They know it. There are people who are playing football. They have no business. There are people who are in the banking industry. They have no business. There are medical doctors who have no business.
1: Excuse me, sir. Hello.
2: Hello, good afternoon.
1: Good afternoon, you're welcome to Christendom on Zander's FM.
2: Thank you so much. My name is Jerry, calling from
1: here. It's our pleasure. Go ahead in 60 seconds.
2: Are you with me?
1: We're with you. We're talking about destiny. Go ahead, you can listen.
2: Yes, there is something that I want to understand. I don't really understand the step of how to understand a destiny of a child. I don't understand. I don't even get any point of the step.
1: Okay.
2: Because I know that there is a step that every human being wants to take to know what is my own destiny. As you are saying something concerning the mother, to understand the destiny of his child, yes, but when a mother did not understand, how the child will understand his own destiny? I think that this destiny will be understood by whatsoever, that the destiny is something that that child is capable to do to earn the income of the child.
1: Okay.
2: So I need more light on that.
1: Okay, thank you very much for your calling, Bishop. You have heard him.
0: Yes, I've heard you.
1: He said you should tell us more points on how, if the mother
0: failed,
1: yes,
0: in understanding the destiny. The child.
1: Let's assume that I use myself as an example now. My mother failed.
0: Mm-hmm.
1: How do I understand my own destiny? What are the steps that I can follow to understand my destiny?
0: You know, what we are saying now has to do, but I am sure it's not only Christians that are listening to us.
1: Yes.
0: There are people of other
1: faith
0: that are also
1: religion
0: that are listening to us. But in case that child is born again, then the child has a responsibility to ask the Holy Spirit to reveal to him or her his destiny. If the parents fails to, then the child has a responsibility. And like I said earlier, sometimes it comes by accident. Sometimes it can also come by prophetic. You know, you are in a program and somebody prophesies to you. You know, or you go to a genuine man of God. Say, sir, please, I want to understand my destiny. People come to me and they ask such questions. And when they come, I say, okay, give me 2 days, 3 days, let me pray about it. And I pray and I come up with answers and I give to them. So if a child, your mother did not actually tell you, or your father or whoever, that did not decode your destiny while you were when you were born, then you will not grow up. You have to make effort. You just have to make effort.
1: Which effort? When you talk of effort,
0: I'm talking about.
1: For example, no. If somebody asks you a question, I want to go to Aba from Owerri, and I'm coming from Onitsha, how do I negotiate my way? What description will you give to the person? And that's exactly what this person is asking.
0: What is
1: he said? He said, what how do I know? What are the steps? Like, step one, this is what you do. Maybe
0: okay.
1: you fast. Mm-hmm. Step two, prayer. Mm-hmm. Step three, patience. No, I'm just giving it.
0: No, you're already answering the question.
1: No, I should not be answering it. Hello? You are here to answer all the questions. Hello?
2: Good evening.
1: Happy Sunday. You are welcome to Christendom on Zandas FM.
2: Okay, this is Jerry.
1: Okay, go ahead, sir, in 60 seconds.
2: No, that's in there. Nobody can figure out anyone destiny, whether good father or mother. Eh? It's by what you do. Eh? Maybe when you do this thing, you fail. You keep doing it. Maybe one day you succeed. You understand? You achieve your goal and your destiny. Because destiny is not something you just try to figure out that this person will be like this or this person will be like this. It doesn't work that way. It doesn't work that way. Destiny is by is what you work. Maybe when you grow up to society, it's something you can achieve for yourself. A goal you can achieve for yourself. So even your parents can never dictate your destiny. This is just the truth.
1: Okay, Bishop is contradicting all you have said.
0: Yes, he has contradicted all I have said.
1: Pastor, yes.
0: But the truth remains that if he studies the Bible very well, you will know. Samson, the mother knew.
1: Okay, yeah.
0: Jacob and Esau, the mother knew.
1: Okay.
0: Jesus, Mary, was told. Solomon, the mother knew. But this is what this person is coming here to do. John the Baptist, the mother knew, even the father, they knew the assignment of John the Baptist. So all through the scriptures. But just like you said earlier on, if you discover that your parents didn't know about,
1: could not
0: decode your destiny,
1: discover it,
0: then it is an almost lies on you.
1: That is it.
0: That is
1: before we go in 30 seconds, I still insist that you say one or two steps or points
0: the Bible
1: that
0: says
1: can lead me to my destiny domain.
0: Number one, if you have accepted Jesus Christ as your Lord and personal Savior.
1: Remember that non-Christians are listening to this program.
0: I know that non-Christians are listening to this program. So, for those who are Christians,
1: okay,
0: they need to, you know, well, first of all, receive Jesus Christ into their life and personal Savior. Number two, they need to align with the Holy Spirit. Because the Holy Spirit will reveal to you. The Holy Spirit will, when you seek, the Bible says, seek and you shall find.
1: Mm-hmm.
0: Knock, it shall be opened unto you. You understand?
1: Uh-huh.
0: So, when you seek with all your heart and say, oh God, why did you bring me into this world? Just like our brother said, just like manufacturers, in every gadget, they give you a small piece of paper. And in that small piece of
1: Bishop,
0: paper...
1: Bishop, it's like we'll come back here for further conversation. In 20 seconds, your parting word.
0: My parting word is that please don't run your life without understanding your destiny. Because that is what will give you peace. That is what will give you joy. And that is what will help you to walk in righteousness. Destiny is the very purpose for which you are born. That is your assignment on earth.
1: Thank you, Bishop Dunamis David, for coming to Christendom today. And Bishop has said that it's dangerous to run your life without understanding the full content and package of your destiny. Christendom comes to you every Sunday by 4 p.m. Join us next Sunday. We want to thank and appreciate all our callers today, the people that contributed in one way or the other to make the program dynamic. I remain your host, Chrissy Okalutu, and bye for now.

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This is the only jazz music program in Nigeria. 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Believe it. 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So relax today and get jazzy with us. I remain as always your anchorman, Professor Tony Oha, the curator of Jazz Circle Nigeria, and visiting professor of onomastics at Noida International University, Uttar Pradesh, India. Like I always promised, I won't miss a week. But distance has always been bridged by the superhighway, also known as the digital field. Hang on, don't move. Relax and get jazzy. The best is yet to come.

jazz can best be described as a freedom music, because no two performances are ever the same. Each performance is a creative overture on its own. Some others describe it as a smart music because of the complex chords, timing and skills involved in its production. It is also seen as soulful music because jazz gets straight into our emotions. It can be happy, sad, cool, angry, all in one music. More so, real lovers of jazz see it as timeless and cool. Jazz doesn't expire, because jazz is style. Other music forms are fashion, but they exist within a time frame and vanish without recourse to the time of its performance. But the jazz music I enjoyed as a child, as a kid, is still lively today and even catching the attention of the current Gen Zs. Jazz has a way of being accepted, even by those who never truly loved instrumentals. In this first segment, we release four tracks, beginning with David Sambor with the track Benny, followed by Brian Culberson, Montana Skies. Jonathan Butler will rush in with Pata Pata. Then Makaya Plantation will round it off with Shelly the Parrot. Hang on, I'm still here with you in the second segment. Welcome on board Jazz Hour on Radio.

0: back to 30 and 40 years ago. Yet, each time we listen to them, our minds get resonated and elevated to higher ecstasies. Beyond the accolades given to jazz music, many jazz listeners, not jazz lovers, have had to complain about jazz music in some ways. Some complain that jazz could sound random if you are not used to it. Some see jazz as an elevator music, purposely as background music for hotels and malls and lounges. Some others see the music as unnecessarily too long, especially with people listening to long hours of saxophones and keyboards. But no matter how these complaints come, jazz is still the music of solace and peace. In America and even in Africa, jazz has been dismissed as old people's music, but they forgot that jazz is timeless and could live beyond ages and time. In this second segment, we still take four tracks, beginning with Larry Carlton, an American saxophonist, with the track Fingerprints, followed by Jonah Butler again, that will also rush in with African Moon. Remember, we heard his pata pata in the first segment. Then Jeff Loba will come in with Chopstick. Let's have some chopsticks of jazz. Then Najee will round up this segment with Just an Illusion. Stay hang on, I'm here.
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Some see it as a conversation. The instruments talk to each other to realize a meaningful, soulful melody. Some American musicians call it, quote, the most important American art form in music genre. African Americans see it as history. Jazz was the core music of the Black American communities, which presented resilience, creativity, and freedom. Ladies and gentlemen, this is the point where the rubber meets the road in today's edition of Jazz Hour on Radio. I want to tell you, continue to enjoy jazz. Don't hate jazz. Release it for your good. This third segment will have four important tracks too. Very sweet, melodious tracks. Beginning with George Duke with the track No Rhyme, No Reason. Carl Anderson will rush in with How Deep Does It Go. Greg Lucas will join the queue with Fly Away. And the last track will be by Donny McKay entitled Ayo. Jazz is the best that can happen to you. Don't hate jazz. Release it for your good. Till next week, I'll tell you peace profound and joy forever. I love you all.

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1: 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You take the emotion.

0: In the name of the Father, and of the Son, and of the Holy Spirit.
1: Amen.
0: The angel of the Lord declared unto Mary,
1: and she conceived of the Holy Spirit.
0: Hail Mary, full of grace, the Lord is with you. Blessed are you among women, and blessed is the fruit of thy womb, Jesus.
1: Holy Mary, Mother of God, pray for us sinners now and the hour of our death. Amen.
0: Behold the handmaid of the Lord.
1: Be it done unto me according to thy word.
0: Hail Mary, full of grace, the Lord is with you. Blessed are you among women, and blessed is the fruit of thy womb, Jesus.
1: Holy Mary, Mother of God, pray for us sinners now and the hour of our death. Amen.
0: And the Word was made flesh
1: and dwelt among us.
0: Hail Mary, full of grace, the Lord is with you. Blessed are you among women, and blessed is the fruit of thy womb, Jesus.
1: Holy Mary, Mother of God, pray for us sinners now and the hour of our death. Amen.
0: Pray for us, O Holy Mother of God,
1: that we may be made worthy of the promises of Christ.
0: Let us pray.
1: Pour forth, we receive thee, O Lord, thy grace into our hearts, that we, to whom the incarnation of Christ, thy Son, was made known by the message of an angel, may by his passion and cross be brought to the glory of his resurrection, through the same Christ our Lord. Amen.
0: May the divine assistance remain always with us.
1: And may the souls of the faithful departed through the mercy of God rest in peace. Amen.
0: The Lord be with you.
1: And with your spirits.
0: May Almighty God bless you, the Father, and the Son, and the Holy Spirit.
1: Amen.
0: Peace be with you all.
1: And with your spirits.
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1: We just play the music. You take the emotion.

your presence. The Lord bless you and keep you and preserve you and protect you. God bless you wherever you are. I come your way in the name of our Lord Jesus Christ. Amen. This is the Power Redemption Hour. A moment to hear the word of God to bless our soul. A moment of prophetic declaration to release the blessings of God upon the people. Hallelujah. Amen. I am the Right Reverend Ambassador Chamberlain Chimobangwe, the Bishop of Penel Anglican Church, and of course, founder of the Evangelical Prayer Network International.

Let the name of God be praised. Let his name be worshipped, word without end. Let us pray. My dearly beloved God, I give thanks unto you. I worship you because of this hour of redemption where we are privileged to listen to your word. Father, let people that will listen to the word be blessed. May your word bring healing to the sick. May it restore hope to the hopeless. May it restore life to the dying soul. Let your name be praised. And I declare that anywhere this very voice is heard, that you take over that environment. I declare no demonic oppression is permitted in any environment where someone will be hearing me. Wherever you're on your radio and you're hearing me, the power of God will overtake that environment. And no demonic oppression, no manipulation for the pit of hell is permitted to rise. Salvation belongs to God. Salvation belongs to God. Neither is there salvation in any other, for there is none other name under heaven given among men whereby we must be saved. Where do you look for safety? Do you run to God for safety? Or you trust yourself for your own safety? Or you trust a man for your own safety? Or you trust on the native doctor for your own safety? Or you trust in your cattle for your own safety? Who do you hope for? Who do you rely upon in your challenges? It is high time we understand that salvation comes from Jesus. That in every situation of life, only Jesus can save. Only Jesus can restore a dying soul. Only Jesus can cancel a judgment and pronouncement made against you in every order. I pray for many who may be privileged to hear me now, that any judgment, any pronouncement made against you in any order of darkness, by the salvation brought forth by Jesus Christ, I declare you saved. Therefore, you are safe in that manipulation. You are safe in that evil arrow. You are safe in that projection. You are safe in that affliction. Therefore, if you hear me, I declare your healing instantly. In the name of Jesus. Amen. Christopher, this message is for you. You are in a miracle. I can see your leg very clearly, swollen as if it has been paralyzed. You've been there for 3 months. But today, experience the power of God from where you are. I release you and I break the chains of that sickness. I declare you healed and restored instantly by the power of the Holy Ghost. Let the healing hands of God rest upon you. You are free in the name of Jesus. Christopher, I glorify the name of God for your life. Today, salvation has come your doorstep. As you receive this healing, I want to advise you to embrace God in all your ways, and it shall be well with you. Salvation belongs to God. Do you also live a life that shows you are saved? Are you really saved? What life purports being saved? He that is saved does not fornicate, does not lie, does not keep malice, does not gossip. He that is saved does not envy and jealous. He that is saved does not involve into idolatry or adultery. He that is saved is not covetous. He that is saved is indeed saved. Because you will show that you are saved through your life. Are you saved? Going to church is not where you are saved. Church is only a means to salvation. But salvation of a man is the salvation of his soul. Only if your soul is saved, then you are saved. Then if your soul
It is all about condemnation. Many that is hearing me right now has been subjected under the manipulation of the evil ones, because devil is using their sinful life as a legal ground to oppress them. So if you are a child of God, you must comport yourself and conduct yourself in a way to show that you are a child of God. Therefore, many lives we live today are not of God, and you must understand the lives that are not of God. When you go to church and you pretend, the truth remains, you cannot pretend forever. Jesus says, and it is high time we must understand that. Hallelujah. Amen. Galatians chapter 5. If you read from verse 16, the Bible says, "This I said then, walk in the Spirit, and ye shall not fulfill the lust of the flesh. For the flesh lusteth against the Spirit, and the Spirit against the flesh. And these are contrary, the one to the other, so that ye cannot do the things that ye would. But if ye are led of the Spirit, if ye be led of the Spirit, ye are not under the law. Now the works of the flesh are manifest, not the works of the flesh, which are these: adultery, fornication, uncleanness, lasciviousness, idolatry, witchcraft, hatred, variance, emulations, wrath, strife, seditions, heresies, envies, murders, drunkenness, revelries, and such like, of the which I tell you before, as I have also told you in time past, that they which do such things shall not inherit the kingdom of God." Hallelujah. Amen. Now, these are the spirit, the fruit of the flesh, meaning that if you are found in any of these, you are a sinful man, no matter how you pretend and appear before God, then you are not saved. So do you go to church and you are found in this life? You are not saved. So when we go to church, or when we call ourselves Christians, we must be able to do according to the work of the will of God in order to be saved, so that devil will not use it as a legal ground to oppress us. Child of God, I urge you to have a rethink and embrace Jesus. Jesus is calling you today. Jesus is willing to save your soul. He said, "Come unto me, all you that are labored and are heavy burdened, and I will give you rest. Take my yoke upon you, for my yoke is easy," says the word of God. So no matter what you are facing, embracing Jesus is key. In that sickness, you can embrace Jesus. If you are afflicted and bedridden, you can embrace Jesus now. If you are old and hopeless, you can embrace Jesus now. And the moment you embrace Jesus, you will experience His miracle. The miracle of God is a miracle of salvation. Whatever happens to you, you call a miracle, is because Jesus has come to save you. Because salvation belongs to no other but through Jesus. Through Jesus Christ, we are saved. Hallelujah. Amen. I pray for the salvation of many who are under the bondage of Satan. Nenna, wherever you are due for marriage. I pray for you today. October 30 is the date I am boldly seeing. May your marriage be celebrated on this date. A woman is holding you. By first of September to 10th, experience that woman shall die. And the moment she dies, you are going to experience freedom. Therefore, wherever she is that has vowed you will never marry, I declare by the power in the name of Jesus, let her die, that you may possess a possession in your marriage or marital settlement. In the name of Jesus. Amen. And I use as a point of contact to many that through this message of salvation, whoever among you is condemned, may condemnation befall those who condemn you as long as you are innocent. If
revelation of the enemy. So do you want to be saved? Salvation has come to you today. It's as important. If you want to impress Jesus, if you want to give your life to Jesus, you don't need to kill any fowl. You don't need to kill any goat. That era is over. Jesus has paid the price for us. All he wants for you, from you, is to embrace him with faith. That is all Jesus wants from you. Hallelujah. Amen. All you need is the confession of your sin. That is all. The confession of your sin is what you need. Are you willing? Are you ready to confess your sin? Jesus Christ is ready. Because the Bible says that if thou shalt confess your sin with thy mouth, the Lord Jesus, and shalt believe in thy heart that God hath raised him from the dead, thou shalt be saved. For with the heart man believeth unto righteousness, and with the mouth confession is made unto salvation. For the scripture said, whosoever believeth on him shall not be ashamed. Are you willing to make sacrifice to confess your sin? It doesn't matter the sin of the last 1 hour. It doesn't matter the sin you are committing now. It doesn't matter what you are doing now that is sinful. What matters now is your decision. Jesus wants to save you. Many who are listening to me are terribly suffering because of their sinfulness. God is willing to save you. But are you willing and available to embrace that salvation? Salvation is not only to the soul. When a soul is saved, he is sent up together. It encompasses salvation of your soul from eternal condemnation. It includes salvation from sickness, affliction, and from every demonic oppression of the enemy. May you be saved from whatever oppresses your life. In the name of Jesus, I prophesy into the life of the people, this week shall be the best of your week. This week, you shall excel. The Lord will enlarge your coast. He will guide your going out. He will guide your coming in. James, I pray for you. James is your name. Before the end of the month of October, I see you flying out of Nigeria. The yoke that held you captive for 3 times failure from migration is broken as you hear me. And I saw you as a point of contact to many who hope to migrate. I use James. Let the yoke of that manipulation, of that hindrance, some from foundation, some from effort, some as a result of this favor. Many are not favored that you listen to me. But by the salvation of Jesus, you are saved today. Successful travel of many who are under the sound of my voice. Jesus loves you. Embrace him today and experience peace. Hallelujah. Amen. If you are willing to give your life to Jesus, can you say after me, Lord Jesus, I give thanks to you. I confess that I'm a sinner. I've sinned against you in words and thought and deed. Have mercy upon me. I confess today that Jesus Christ is my Lord and my Savior. And I believe in my heart that you died and that you rose on the third day. By your blood, I am saved. By your blood, I am free. By your blood, I am delivered. I declare that I reject the devil today and all his works. I embrace you, Jesus. Help me and save my soul from eternal condemnation. Thank you, Lord Jesus, for saving my soul. Hallelujah. Amen.

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This is Power Redemption Hour that will be coming to you every week. So prepare to be blessed by this word. You can call us for prayers. Our prayers are for free. We don't charge you to pray for you. And when we pray, heaven answers. A lot of people have been set free through my prayers. So why not join us? You can join us. I add you to the WhatsApp group where prayers and prophetic declarations are made every day. My duty is to nullify every work of darkness in the life of the people. Take the number if you are interested to join and to be blessed by what we do. No matter what the problem is, God will encounter you. 070-6262-9472. And again, 070-6262-9472. God bless you and keep you and preserve you until I come your way next time. May you really be blessed. In Jesus' mighty, powerful, excellent, and wonderful name, we pray. Amen. The Lord bless you.

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8: God case. God case. And our theme scripture is taken from Romans chapter 8, verse 32. Please, I'm reading from the KJV. Paul said, "He that spared not his own son, but delivered him up for us all, how shall he not with him also freely give us all things?" Again, "He that spared not his own son, but delivered him up for us all, how shall he not with him also freely give us all things?" How much does God care for you? He cared enough to have delivered up his own son for you. This is how much he loves you. If one can give you his son, he will give you all. God never promised a trouble-free life. You don't tell someone to overcome if problems will not come. He never promised us a trouble-free life. What he promised is victory. When you are in troubles, when things become difficult and it seems there is no way out, remember that God cares. Cast all the cares upon him. The Bible says, casting all your care upon him, for he careth for you. God will not fail you. He has never failed any that truly trusted in him. And you won't be the first. Scripture says, whoever believes on him will not be put to shame. Whoever believes on God will never be put to shame. If this scripture fails, it means God is not God. God is God as much as his word is. If his word fails, he fails. Therefore, trust in God, for whoever believes on him will never be put to shame. So, as beloved, we live in time. God does not live in time. And sometimes, because we live in time and you are exercising your faith, in exercising your faith, certain results may come with you, may be a language of I failed. Maybe a language of defeat didn't produce. Maybe a language that there wasn't a recompense to my fate. Maybe a language that there wasn't a requital of my fate. Because you live in time. But if God was to take you to see the next 1 week, the next month, the next 2 months, the next 3 months, the next 4 months, then you will see that you didn't fail, you won. You see, it's like someone, two teams playing a football match. Right? God knows the result at the end. You may not know the result at the end. Right? But let's even say it's a dead match and you are watching it again. You visited a friend. There is this dead match that he put the CD into for you to watch. He knows the results, but he says, I'm not going to tell you. Right? Well, known to you, the first team that scored the first two goals actually lost the match. Right. But when the first, you are watching and then the first team scores the two goals, and let's even take that, it was in the last 15 minutes that the other team scored three, which is very possible. That's happened many times in the history of matches and footballs.
6: 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Want to know more? 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We are here to listen. 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
8: But you are watching the first 60 minutes, still is 2-0. Even the 70 minutes is 2-0. If you have not entered the last 15 minutes yet, you may even conclude and say that, oh, this team, we lost. Oh, we lost. You see, but had the guy told you, have you seen the last 15 minutes? You have realized that, no, you won. That other team won. That's how life is. That's how faith is. This is why God tells you to trust Him. Right? Because if you go by what you see, that's why I say, you walk by faith, not by sight. If you go by what you see, you may think that you are failed. You see, and many times that's where we give up, and then the faith will not produce at the end. When you read the Bible, the encounter between Peter and Jesus, where Jesus said, Peter wanted to walk on the water, and the mother said, Peter, come. When you look at the story carefully, the Bible let you know that Peter actually walked on the water and got so close to Jesus. Then when he saw the storms, then he doubted and started drowning. The man had walked and covered some distance. He didn't start drowning right after Jesus said, oh, Peter, come. The man actually walked on water for some time and got so near to Jesus. And at the time he got so near to the mark, that's when the storms came. And then Peter gave up and started drowning. Sometimes, many times, that's what happens in our walk of faith. You see, when God, from where God sits, he sees that we have hold on to our faith and we are about claiming it. But when you look at the physical, we don't see any change. Even things are compounding. So you may think that we lost. No, beloved. No, child of God. God cares for you. God cares for you. You have not lost and you will not lose. God cares because God cannot lie. You see, Paul understood this. Paul sat down and thought about it and said, this God had only one son. And he gave this son to me. And beloved, if you were the only person on this earth, Jesus would still have come to die. Think about that. And Paul sat down and said, and thought about it. This God had only one son, and then gave this son, delivered up this son for me. What else that he is able to do, that if I trust in him, that will not be done for me? But in real truth, many of you will know, when it comes to Christianity, everything has been done for us. It's just holding on to it till it manifests. Paul was quoting David when he said, whoever believes on him will not be put to shame. David had experienced this. He had been through a lot of troubles, but when all was said and done, he came on top because he unreservedly trusted in God. So he said, in Psalm 25 from verse 1 to 3, David said, to you, O Lord, I lift up my soul. O my God, in you I have unwavering trust, and I rely on you with steadfast confidence. Please look at the adjectives, and the operative words. 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Steadfast confidence, steadfast. Do not let me be ashamed or my hope in you be disappointed. Do not let my enemies triumph over me. Indeed, and David said, indeed, none of those who expectantly wait for you will be ashamed. Child of God, expectantly wait for God. Don't give up. Hold on to the anchor of faith. Those who turn away from what is right and deal treacherously with our cause will be ashamed, not you, the Christian. It's the wicked that will be ashamed at the end. It's your enemy that will be ashamed at the end, not you. Indeed, none of those. It says none, not even one. So all, if this scripture is true, this is a psalm, a poetic psalm inspired by the Holy Ghost. So if this statement, last statement is true, where David said, indeed, none of those who expectantly wait for you will be ashamed. All I have to do, all you have to do is make yourself a member, a part of the group that expectantly wait for him or trust in him. Expectantly trust in him. You see. Rabbi said that without faith, it's impossible to please God. So that whoever comes to him must believe that he is, and he is a rewarder of those who diligently seek him. So you have to believe that he is a rewarder of faith, and you expectantly wait for him. And you make yourself a part of this group, because you have heard that none of those of the group, which are defined by expectantly waiting for God, none of them becomes ashamed. So if I don't want to be ashamed in life, all I have to do is to be part of the group who non-expectantly wait for God. Child of God, now expectantly wait for God. Expectantly, be expectant and be unwavering. Be unwavering. Yes, none of those who expectantly wait for God will be ashamed. Don't waver because of the storms. After all is said and done, you will come up on top. Remember, God knows what you are going through, and he cares. All he requires from you is an unwavering faith. God bless you.
6: Have a question? Want to know more? Have something to say? We are here to listen. Call or message us on 46760 336 606
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8: There are certain Christians who are afraid of witchcraft and devils. The things they say, how they respond to situations and their conversation in life, all attest to a fear of the demonic. For many, the problem really is that though they quote the scripture, greater is he that is in me than he that is in the world, they are not truly persuaded by the abiding presence of God in them. It has just become a religious statement, the reason why Christians are defeated in life. Every human has a purpose in life. Find that purpose and fulfill it. Man can only start living out his divine purpose when he comes into Christ. The journey of life is different for every human being. What should matter to you is finding your purpose and fulfilling it. This is the true meaning of success. When it comes to God, there have to be a response. There have to be a response. The right response. When it comes to the Lord, there have to be a response, and the right response. They said he was a good Christian. He was even a pastor. But why did this happen? It's not about being a good Christian or pastor. It's about a heart response to what God said and is saying about you in that situation. When a man finds Jesus, he has found everything. Jesus is the number one stop shop. In that shop is everything you need for life. How can you have fear when he tells you that you tread over serpents and scorpions and all the abilities of the enemies? He told you that.
10: And is it only Adam? You know, sometimes there are people and even Christians who will say that if I was in the days of Adam, I would have partook of the tree of the knowledge of good and evil. But the truth really is that people are still eating of this tree of the knowledge of good evil and evil. They are still eating of it. They are still eating of it. That's why you cannot blame Adam. People are still eating of the tree of the knowledge of good and evil.
11: You can be even better. There can and should be such manifestations in your life. It starts by living with that consciousness. God is looking for men and women who will position themselves for such manifestations and demonstrations.
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6: Umu chineke, unanwana ee. 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
6: 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One name one garaga ko. The coding do bring banana na school. No shiny metu man. I did ready no one. No one born with problem. I will pull out bangwe. I will pull out bangwe. So what? But always you go. I will pull out bangwe. But talk baragara. But you need to throw washi because our younger sister. Ekuro, anyo fo. Only one who need ekuro na family. when you have all household enemy. Chete kwenye mnangwagi, utane shamata household enemy, nezinu ubiulo. Nka atobo, unyobole hon, neme abandon the family. Nyawala siya, me abandon the family, rejected the family. Ni disagreement, unyaha wo household enemy. Oh, you know, you want none here, no, but it would be with Barachaka and Barachaka all one neck or we cool you down. But don't only hold Godfrey that level. Godfrey that level, oh, enemy of progress. Umi, and again, you were in Yagina one again, on honor 3 months, 6 months, 1 year, you can be quite nobby, and out of porno, a lot as a family meeting in Alota, a lot of December in Alota, a lot of Easter in Alota, a lot of meeting in Alota. Family, I go about it. You were. 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

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Terror. Mbak and your mbogger, please can hear your name, be a potin here. All on those wine at all, Balacha. Balacha, if you see my yam with a Roma, but all my buffo, when you might blame on the union, a man on your name, my nickel and I pass you honor. And I support their brother. A man in your name, Umak and Danny Quishoku has a mortgage suit on Bodogama. We are America Jesus. Tear a little simple. So, Umwine, that correct household enemies. A jig, very carbo. Oh, honey, here when I'm okay, maybe. A very first and foremost. In carbo, one soon notice it on your daughter. Call on for attention of Ndu Woji. Call on attention of Ndu Woji, Ndi Vigilante, Chono Oso, Maka, Akwa Onye Ahankete, Nhege Mebi, Nkato, Ode Pankuku, Na Uno Bara, Liberation, Prayer of Liberation, Prayer of Liberation, Ode Pankuku, Uno Bara, Ebere, Nke Napata Nke Sino Biulo, Ode Pankuku, Abia, to see a bin charge and it was all consola compound, you know. May erect an altar of God and can't make any other altar. It is not a family, God is scattered. You know what I mean? Yes, I get really altar of God, not a family. 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A man Gara oversee. There are one name okay, Mechankata, but that's one name okay, no Lekota shop ya, Bogote Lagos, sell Lekota shop ya, came with Travis Kaga Germany. Yala Pategana Shifu. So this man, Longawan, your jaw. Very wicked one native doctor. So the boy na be gonna push in a push one I push motor. Yam na wagon me my body push the man electronics my motor from Germany and by Germany new. I need push the boy parego Diego Ubrumoto Diego. So yes young way up your own your yaro chan ke yao. Now would you better yaro ano chan. Tell me no one in kia or garonia na Lagos say by Hogan in a village or on in a Port Harcourt. 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

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Munye was responsible for this. So in jina kwa gihabo na ekpere timpa. 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We hage me kebri alawa is kala village. 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In him again. That is how IG Patana detain. Ebri abia deliverance service. As we are praying. Chineke gaogon. 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Ora one name will keep it to shawasha. We are praying back to send that because Chineke why anyhow we hear me. I got just a second to hospital. Take the child, may buy all go for where? All going to keep one dollar for no way. I'm going to give a bit to say, sir, that doctor with a pastor to Ghana spiritual means Ghana keep better what I create better. Ghana church keep better. That's how we came in. We better one name because shawasha. The boy went on where am I? What's going on? One who can music on your ever corner, Kushia exactly in him and now Tuesday and Abia and Mapogo prayer fellowship. On your blabble household enemy, God gave me a expose. God gave me a expose. All Tahanile, God gave me a expose. Or give it to 10 a.m. on Quem, na Tuesday. On you, on your prayer fellowship. But now when your church open at 10 o'clock and by 2 I am a salary. So, na Tuesday, Chineke, Genyana Ayaka, Imeri, Ndiro, Nkejiro, Biulo. 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

a prayer movement that is bringing revival to homes. When you come home every day, you're usually tired, but praying with others sharpens, strengthens, and brings revival. 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